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3: 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This album is dedicated to all the teachers that told me I never amount to nothing. To all the people that lived above the buildings that I was hustling from that called the police on me when I was just trying to make some money to feed my daughter.

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1: You know, Miss is still super duper, but Prince couldn't get me, change my name, Papa. 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
3: 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You!
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1: Frank.
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1: See, baby, I know you done had your share of girls, but I am more than confident you won't ever have to search these streets for affection.

0: Good morning. Welcome to the show. Everyone is here. I say good morning to J. Cruz. I say good morning to thee.
1: I say good morning to Trey G.
0: I say.
2: Hey, what's poppin'?
0: What's poppin'? I say good morning to you, J. Cruz. I mean, J.J. Williamson. I say.
3: Good morning, Dee Dee. Good morning, good morning.
0: Good morning. Good it is Tuesday, June 30th. It is Social Media Day.
3: Man, Social Media Day every day.
1: Hey, pretty much. Did you see in UK, they banned it for 16 and unders?
0: Yeah,
3: oh, Social wow. Media. Mm-hmm. They need to come over here.
0: Right? It is National Outfit of the Day Day.
1: Shout out to
3: Outfit of the Day Day.
1: I love that, though.
0: Outfit of the Day Day.
3: What is the Outfit of the Day?
0: Yeah, OOTD. That's what they always say. Outfit of the Day. You see that hashtag OOTD.
3: Outfit of the Day
0: Day. Okay. It's National Corvette Day.
1: I'm a fan here and there.
3: Mm-hmm. They too small for me.
1: Mm-hmm. Yeah, I'm not the biggest fan of them.
0: And it's National Meteor Watch Day today.
3: Well, I'm a watch.
1: You want to watch me?
0: Meteors. Uh-huh. Yeah, all right, let's celebrate birthdays. Here we go. I want to say happy birthday. Yeah. Happy birthday goes out to the boxer, Mike Tyson, celebrating
3: Mike,
0: the birthday.
3: I'm Mike.
4: I'm going to eat your children.
0: Swimmer Michael Phelps is celebrating.
3: Come on,
0: birthday.
3: Smoke one.
0: Michael Phelps. Football player A.J. Brown celebrating a birthday.
3: A.J. just got traded. Mm.
0: R&B singer Fantasia Barrino.
3: Come on now, toes out.
0: Fantasia.
3: Big tone.
0: When I see you.
3: No, you got to do that one. If you don't want me, then don't talk to me.
0: Yeah. Comedian David Alan Greer is celebrating a birthday.
3: He's very funny on TV.
0: And then the comedian Tony Rock is celebrating a birthday today.
3: Mm-hmm.
0: All right, we kick our show off with early morning memes. Mine just says this. I'm not begging nobody to be with me. I'm crazy, not ugly, but y'all be safe, though.
3: Yeah,
0: you. I'm going to beg you to stay with me. Now, look, I'm just crazy. I ain't ugly.
3: Because you so crazy. Mm-hmm. As hell.
1: Trey, get my back. My phone freezing up.
2: Okay, I think I got one. Mine says, some people don't like you because your existence makes them feel like they need to do better.
0: Ooh.
2: Keep that in mind now.
0: I like
2: some
0: that
2: people
0: one.
2: Envious. Right. They're jealous now.
3: All right, here we go. Oh. I have no desire to be seen. I'd rather be paid. Hard to reach and out of sight.
1: Ooh.
0: Okay.
3: Love to do that.
0: Cruz, is your phone still locked up?
1: It's on. It's good. We're ready. If you're a dad, I'm a dad, and you need a joke, I got one.
2: What you got? What you got, an Android?
0: Because it locked up like that. You ain't lying.
3: It's always slow.
1: You guys have to delete pictures before you take them. Anyway.
0: Clearly, our phones work all the time.
3: All the time.
2: At least they don't freeze. Go ahead. Sure do. Big guy.
1: So your mouths. Your mouths definitely work, too. All right, here we go. What does a candy bar do when you tell it? A dad joke.
3: What does a candy bar do when you tell it a dad joke?
1: You said it even better. What does it do?
3: It.
0: It I don't know. But don't
1: it's,
0: know.
1: Hey, right. It's Snickers. I'm leaving the room. Please.
3: Don't come back either.
0: all righty. That's how we kick the show off our come early on, morning man. Memes. Alrighty. Hey, listen, coming up on the show this morning on this Tuesday, there are some rumors that need to be cleared up. So find out what those are in our hot topics. Plus, we got a dope discussion we want to share with you. That's on the way. We also have cash this morning. This is where you answer 10 questions correctly in our $1,000 minute game. And if you do that all within a minute, we'll give you $1,000. It's a great exchange, y'all. We got all of that coming up this morning. Here we go. It's about to be a great day on this Tuesday. It's Dee Dee in the morning.
3: Mm.
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3: Hit me. All the chronic in the world can't even mess with you. You're the ultimate high. You know what I'm saying, baby? Now check this out.

0: All right, so good morning. It's Dee Dee in the morning. We appreciate you listening.
1: All day.
0: JJ and Trey. You know, it's hot. It's summertime. Crew said he needs to talk to us about the summer heat.
2: You know, I like to consider myself very sexy and cool, right? I know how to stay cool. I'm cool. I'm a cool person.
1: You know,
2: right?
1: in my native language, we call it muy caliente.
2: Oh. Well, okay, I'll take that. Yeah. I'll take that. Mm. Or suave, because I'm smooth. I'm
1: suave.
2: Cool.
1: Suave.
2: JJ, step up to the mic. You're so cool, too. Listen, I have ways for you to stay cool in this hot-ass weather.
3: Okay, come on with it there.
2: Now, some of these ways come from other countries. Get a little out in that international for you.
3: Okay.
2: So, for instance, these are ways people stay cool in extreme heat in, let's say, India, Pakistan, and Egypt.
0: Mm-hmm.
2: They sleep on rooftops.
0: No.
1: What?
2: Yeah.
1: Hell no.
2: So, at night.
1: What about mosquitoes
2: and bugs?
1: At night.
2: They sleep on night. Yeah, I get that part, but the temperatures remain trapped in many places, and usually it's cooler up top.
0: Hell no. Have you
2: ever tried that?
0: Hold on a second. There's no way I'm going to get up on the roof of my house
1: and
0: sit up there because I'm hot in there.
1: I ain't going to lie, though. Me and Lil Fine-ish, you know, I might need a little date. Me and Lil Fine-ish sit on the roof, fall asleep. I got a little date.
2: They said the breeze on the roof is really good, the breeze.
3: Okay. You're going to come down bumpy, but the mosquitoes. Or you going to smell like off one.
2: So in ancient Egypt, they would wet their sheets.
1: To sleep?
2: To stay cold.
1: Hell no.
2: You would wet the sheets.
0: You know, I realized something about you. I realized that you really are a dad, aren't you?
2: What?
0: The kind of stuff that he finds amazing. You might as well sit up and have me watching. Let's see. What's the one they used to watch back in the day with animals, JJ? What was that called?
3: Animal Planet.
0: Yeah, Animal Kingdom.
2: Planet. Like history
0: Animal
2: of the...
0: History, yeah. Listen to the stuff he's listening. He finds interesting. We're going to stay cool like they did in Egypt back in the day and wrap our asses in sheets like mummies.
2: Yeah. Wet sheets.
0: Wet sheets.
2: Now, more futuristic way, freeze the sheets.
1: Mucho frío.
2: Another one. Check this one. This one's going to also sound strange. So in North America and Middle East and in Asia, they drink hot tea on hot days.
0: Okay.
1: Stay cool?
2: Because it helps evaporate the sweat, and that cools you off.
3: Oh, I never knew that.
2: Hot tea. Now, they tell you to take a hot shower in hot weather.
0: I have never heard that.
2: When you come out, you're cool as...
0: I hadn't heard that.
1: Hell no.
2: Are y'all crazy?
1: I'm going to be hotter.
2: Y'all know
0: me too.
2: I know science. Listen,
1: and it is hard to cool off.
0: Ain't it?
3: Sound like I'm going to need a towel.
1: Right.
3: Just my back pocket.
2: All right. Another, you might not have one of these, but underground living rooms, like basements.
3: Oh,
2: go to the basement.
0: More damp down there.
2: Exactly. Yeah. That's like a normal thing.
3: Okay.
2: Right? So that's Iran. In Japan, they use something called uchimizu.
0: Are you sure?
2: Yeah.
0: You seem really unsure of this.
2: Uchimizu. Look, people sprinkle water on the sidewalk, streets, and entrances to cool everybody off.
3: Now, can you tell me what Japan is? I know what Japan is.
2: What did I say? Japan?
3: Japan.
2: I did not say Japan.
3: You said Japan.
2: We'll go back to the tape.
0: I feel this is crashing.
2: It's not. We're right here. This is ways to stay cool and hot weather.
3: For real.
2: Thank you. And this is around the world. We'll come back to America here in a second.
3: Come on.
2: In Mexico, India, Thailand, spicy food. When you raise your body temperature, you sweat out and it cools you off. I know it doesn't make sense, but it does.
1: So you got to go through the pain to get through the pleasure. Is what it sounds like. Because you're going to sweat your ass off.
2: Listen, this is the next one. In Arabic cultures, they wear black, like
0: clothes?
2: Thin clothes. Black because it deflects the light back off. So you're covered in black, which sounds crazy, but you're cool.
1: You basically said that's why my little cousin be walking around in that black hoodie all day in the summertime.
2: No, that's too thick.
0: Just going to say shouts out to black people.
1: Facts.
2: That's too thick. All right, so the Romans used to bring in ice, obviously, and they used to like put it in front of fans.
1: Right,
2: that's something you could do nowadays, too, right? You buy a fan, put a bunch of ice in a bucket.
1: Yeah.
2: If you place it in front of a fan, you kind of make AC.
1: Yeah, they do that at theme parks.
2: Exactly, Trey. Exactly. Another thing, you could walk around the supermarket.
0: Mm-hmm.
1: Just walk around Walmart all day.
2: These are newer versions.
0: They beat an arrest our asses up in
1: there.
0: This lady been in here walking for 2 hours.
2: put a popsicle on your wrist, neck, or ankle.
0: I'm not putting a popsicle on my wrist.
2: Lie on the kitchen floor.
1: Okay.
3: Now kids are supposed to do because
1: they do.
2: Lastly, freeze your underwear.
1: stuff. Hey,
2: those are my tips on how to stay cool in this heat, baby.
0: Trey?
2: Where's he going?
0: All right, time to cut this. Thanks, Cruz. Thanks, Cruz. That was absolutely
2: informative.
0: Worthless. Hey, we appreciate that. Listen, it's DD in the morning. I'm done.
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1: All right, listen, guys, I was just having a conversation with Ash Cash off the air, and he's talking about how we could get loans for like millions or something. How many millions can we get a loan for now?
2: So $10 million. So the government has a program. It's an SBA loan, and they'll give you up to $10 million to purchase a business, right? To be in business. We are going through one of the biggest wealth transfers of our lifetime right now. And a lot of people who own these businesses, I'm talking about good businesses. I'm talking about businesses that cash flow, businesses that have been around for a lot of years, that have great names. The owners are getting older and they want to retire. Unfortunately, though, their family doesn't want it. Their kids don't want the business. And right. so they don't have a succession plan. And so they're willing to sell these businesses. Why is that like important? Is you can actually use an SBA loan to buy the business. So let's just say right now there's a business that is worth $10 million. It's cash flowing. Let's say a laundromat. Let's say a car wash. Let's say a dry cleaner, whatever, in your neighborhood that's doing really, really well. It's been open for years. And this business owner doesn't want it anymore. You can actually buy that business, go to the SBA, give them a business plan. And the great thing about it, you're not starting the business from scratch. So this business plan that you're giving them, you're actually giving them a business plan of a business that already exists, that's already profitable. They'll give you the money. And then now, I mean, you know, the rules are you have to have some money to put down, you know, it's usually like, you know, like between 5 to 10%. But at the same time, now you have a $1 million business that's already cash flowing. And then you could start building that generational wealth. You could start improving this business even, because some of these businesses that have been around, they're not using the right technology. They might not be on AI. They might not know how to market online.
3: Yeah.
2: And so it's already making money. And now you can exponentially grow it by taking advantage of the SBA loans.
1: Okay, so how do we go in and get an SBA loan? We got to have what? An LLC. We got to have what? An EIN number. We got to have what?
2: Or just a clarification, the $10 million isn't just $10 million outright to buy the business. It's broken up into two types of loans, right? And one part of the loan is the SBA 7A. It buys the business itself, right? So you're talking about cash flow. You're talking about the brand. You're talking about the customers and things of that nature. But then you have an SBA 504, which actually is buying the asset underneath the business. So like real estate, any equipment that the business owns. This is the beauty of it, right? Because again, imagine owning a business that's cash flowing, but then now you own the building. So even if for whatever reason that business doesn't work anymore and you don't want to have that business, you still could own the actual real estate and then rent that out. And there's other ways to do that. So if you go to SBA.gov, it has everything on there, but you have to have an LLC that's set up the right way. You have to have, your EIN number, all the basic stuff.
1: How long should a business plan be? How many pages today and now and pieces of it? How long would you say?
2: Yeah, I would think anywhere from 5 to 10 pages. But there's always an executive summary. And so you want to be able to have that first page summarize everything in the business plan. And then it doesn't have to be, you know, a whole dissertation. It can literally be 5 to 10 pages. But you just want to make sure you're capturing all the important things that they want to know, the numbers, the projections, who's on the team, who's running it, things of that nature.
1: Got it.
3: Ash Cash, I got a quick question too about AI when it comes to those business plans. Do you think that it looks bad if you go into the bank with a business plan that, you had a lot of AI help with?
2: AI isn't the issue. The issue is that people are writing things that they don't understand themselves. So if you walk into the bank and you give them, you know, it sounds articulate, and then they start asking you questions and you don't even understand what the business plan says. So I don't think so. If it's obviously AI, if it's talking ambiguous, right? Like you have to know about the business. It has to make sense.
1: Right.
2: You're going to have to go in there, have a conversation with them and articulate it. And so AI is just a tool. It just makes it better. But it can't be better than you. And then if you're giving them a number and they're telling you break that number down and you just like, you know, I don't know. I think it's a red flag,
1: Definitely, because we are using some AI and don't know what the hell we're doing. All right, listen, here's the deal. If somebody wants advice, because we talk to you every single Monday, you give us so much great advice. How do people find you online?
2: Yep. You can go to my website, IamAshCash.com, or you can follow me on all social media platforms at IamAshCash.
1: All right. Make sure you guys follow him, get his books and everything else that you need to do. Watch the podcast and more. Congratulations, by the way. I think I saw you. Was it YouTube, Facebook? Who just blessed you recently?
2: YouTube. 160,000 subscribers on Inside the Vault with Ash Cash, the greatest money mindset show on the planet.
1: Clap it up for Mr. Ash Cash. It's Didi in the morning.

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1: All right, listen. It's Dee Dee in the Morning. We got to get right into the hot topics.
2: Come on.
1: Let's talk about Jay-Z and the big pop-up, right? Everybody's talking about this pop-up in New York City. Matter of fact, we just saw where he had brought Blue Ivy with him, right?
3: Yeah.
1: Well, there's a problem at the pop-up. We got to tell you what it is. Here we go.
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1: 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We're powered by purpose. So did y'all see this about Monique? Anybody see what Monique had to say about Oprah?
3: Uh-oh.
1: You knew she was going to come in on this. Monique on, now is speaking on Oprah, sharing that Whitney Houston story. Take a listen.
5: Didn't Oprah fall on stage? And we didn't see we didn't see how she tripped. Nothing. She just went down. We saw that. We saw her. She was walking at the fam. And as we're laughing about it and making light of it, just for me, how do you speak about someone that can't defend it? That, just in my humble opinion, it takes it different, because that woman can't say yes or no. And now you just want everybody to take your word because you're the great Oprah Winfrey. And you just take my word that that's what happened. That, I believe, is unfair.
1: Okay.
2: Baby, shut up.
1: You knew she was.
2: You know she was coming in. Just because of their relationship, she was gonna respond.
3: Yeah. Gonna lie. She make a hell of a point.
1: Well, she did say, I was gonna say, even though they have an issue, there is a truth there.
6: Oprah,
1: a lot of people are mad at Oprah, though.
6: You're a veteran.
1: Yeah. How you not know? You were over there just feeling yourself, Oprah.
2: Yeah, that's all.
3: But I mean, if that's Oprah's truth and she's talking about it, you know, that's her truth, right? Like, it happened on her show. It's not like it's a situation that has nothing to do with her.
1: Yeah, but is the truth that she did fall off the stage, and everybody says she missed her, you know, it was a miss or a footing or something like that, right?
3: Yeah, she missed out.
1: Okay, and you knew that back then, but then you repeat the story differently. No.
6: Maybe she didn't know it. And we did know that.
1: No, they said everybody knew. That's why she took some time off. They said when she fell, she took a second before she came back out to perform, Oprah said, too.
3: Yeah.
1: No, Oprah, you knew. You were just out there feeling yourself. You're just feeling yourself a little bit. I understand. You got in front of that audience again. It felt good.
3: And I do get it. Whitney is a legend, but Oprah is a legend, too. Now, let's not.
1: I agree.
3: It's like it's legend on legend.
6: She ain't acting like one when she did that to me.
3: Damn.
1: Yeah, let's move on and talk about Jay-Z. Y'all see there's a problem with the pop-up? That's what they're saying.
6: Yeah, there's a problem with the pop-up. He thinks people make money like he does.
7: So, boom, I walked into the Subway-inspired pop-up on Bowery. I had my eye on this Yankee collab baseball jersey, either the Reasonable Doubt edition or the Blueprint edition. Until I seen that price tag, I don't know about $400 right now. Boom, then I seen the collector's crate. I'm like, this will look good on the coffee table. All 13 of Jay-Z's albums on vinyl? Fire. But for $1,500, I could buy a whole new coffee table. So then I was like, let me opt for the cassette tape deck. $300 for 13 limited edition cassette tapes? Not bad. Until I started thinking about all the things I could do for $300. Don't get me wrong, the pop-up definitely has affordable heat like these $55 t-shirts. But if the offer was $2,000 or looked like Jay-Z, I'm taking the two bands easy.
2: Dang.
1: All right.
7: With coffee table.
1: I know it. I love that. All righty. Yeah. Well, it sounds like the thing is just way too expensive, huh? Nobody wants to go buy.
6: Well, they have the poor people stuff, the $50 t-shirts. That's the one he grabbed. But all the rest is for people who have, like, yes, money to spend.
3: $50 is still a lot for a t-shirt,
2: man. Come on, man.
6: I mean, but you went all the way over there. You might as well get something. I'll drop the $50 on the shirt to say, hey, I was
1: here.
6: Hold
1: on a second. They got any keychains in there?
3: Right. Yeah, they $80. They stainless steel, $80. Yeah.
2: Look, I'm going to get some.
6: Gold-plated.
2: Get back in my car.
3: Shut up. Go back home. Because they ain't even put tax on nothing yet. You got to think about that.
1: That's just a lot of money.
3: Yeah.
1: All right.
3: Put taxes on it.
1: All right. Thank you, Jay. We love our fans. You love your fans.
2: Stop.
1: Okay, let's move on. Stop. Cardi B's acceptance speech last night. I love Cardi.
3: Yeah, man. Cardi B won, best female rapper, best female artist of the year last night at the BET Awards, and people going crazy about how funny her acceptance speech was.
8: Thank you so much for this award. This award means so much to me. Three babies laid up, put the album out, honey. I overcame my fear, my anxiety, and I put it out, and guess what? Look, I won an award. I want to say thank you to my friends, to my family, to my fans, Barty Gang. Thank you for everybody that came to the tour, the artists that came to support my tour, the artists that got on my album. I'm so thankful. I'm so grateful. And I love my babies. I love Jesus. Thank you so much. Yeah.
3: Sheesh. Shout out to Cardi, man. Always showing that personality.
2: She looked good at the awards, too.
3: Boy, I'm talking about, boy, them airbags were sitting up on her chin.
6: I think she got them reduced, though, right?
1: No, not yet. She's going to.
3: She said she wasn't. She said she changed her mind about that. She said she changed her mind about that.
1: No, she could lose just a little bit of it.
3: She might change her mind again.
2: Trey, when she fell down on that motorcycle, boy, you see some of the air come out there on the bike, boy? I'm like, boy.
3: It was a lot of good looks at the BT Award. Kelly Rowland looked really good.
1: Oh, my gosh, she looked great.
3: Yeah, Kelly
2: Rowland. Dropped dead gorgeous. Tiana Taylor. I thought Dolce was sexy as hell.
1: Yeah, Dolce. Her body is. Oh, I love her body.
3: SZA. SZA just can't find no clothes that fit.
1: SZA's boob was about to come out the whole time. But I was waiting. All right, coming up, we got $1,000. Get ready to play our $1,000 Minute Game next. It's Didi in the morning.
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1: All right, it's Didi in the Morning looking for Trey G right now, this early in the morning, to find out what's trending with Trey.
3: Hey, so in some sports news, man, Ja Morant, you know, he plays for the Memphis Grizzlies. Yeah. He was hot for like a couple seasons, actually. Really good player.
2: Yeah.
3: Well, now they're saying that the Memphis Grizzlies are looking to part ways with old Ja Morant. Some of the teams in conversation to pick up Ja is the Bucks, the Kings, Miami, and the Houston Rockets. Minnesota is also kind of in the conversation as well. But they say it's not a really big market for old Ja Morant. So we shall see what happens. They say he's expected to get traded this week as well.
2: Wow.
1: So, and where do they think he may go?
3: They said Milwaukee is on the table.
1: Okay.
3: Memphis is on the table. Sacramento, Miami,
6: boy.
3: Houston, and Minnesota.
1: Damn, there's a lot of options.
6: Yeah. He needs to stay away from Miami.
1: I think Milwaukee needs help after getting rid of Giannis, right?
2: No, don't go to Milwaukee. They who else you got? They for the full-blown rebuild.
1: Yeah. Oh, are they?
2: They for the rebuild.
1: They
2: I could see him Who needs point guard? I think Houston does need a point guard. Minnesota, because they just got the Melo ball. I think that wouldn't be a good look for him. So we'll see.
1: All right. Hey, listen, that's what's trending this morning. Coming up next, we got the five things you need to know to start your day. It's Didi in the morning.

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1: Get up and get turned up with DD in the morning.
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4: RGF Productions.

0: Good morning, Didi, in the morning. It's Tuesday, and welcome to the show.
1: Hey.
0: Sure hope everybody had a wonderful night. I got Jay Cruz with me, also Trey G, and comedian J.J. Williamson.
1: Uh-huh.
0: Let's get right to the five things you need to know to start your day.
2: Number one. The five things you need to know right now on Didi in the morning.
0: First thing you need to know right now, a Chinese technology company has unveiled. You guys ready? They're calling it now the very first smart self-driving toilet.
3: Not really.
1: What?
0: Uh-huh.
3: Nope.
0: Self-driving toilet will follow you around the house and can be summoned. Yup, you just be like, hey, come over here.
3: Hurry up!
0: Yep.
3: I wonder if you can set your own, like, summon request.
0: Mm-hmm.
3: Like, you could be like, oh, boy, and it just it just come to you.
0: Emergency!
3: Emergency.
0: Yep. According to this, they're saying, yeah, that it is a self-driving smart toilet, and it will follow you around the house. Man. One of the things they said is designed to improve accessibility for people with limited mobility.
1: Absolutely.
0: But I see other folks. I think Lil Wayne would like it, because remember, he said he had 10
3: bathrooms.
0: He could ish all day.
3: All day. Oh,
0: guess what? You got this follower behind you, Lil Wayne. Yeah. I think you need this.
1: You can ish even more.
3: Yep. You can get rid of the motor team.
0: Yeah, but can you imagine that? You walking around, all of a sudden you got a toilet following behind you?
3: You imagine the battery die and you can't lift the seat up and you got an emergency that's about to happen?
0: Thanks, Trey.
3: Can you imagine it having a malfunction and you got to go to the shop and it ain't clean?
0: Ew.
1: Boy.
0: Ew.
1: Yes. What do you mean? You're the shop?
3: Oh, my God.
4: But let's talk about the NBA. Again, we just recently had the NBA draft. Man, a lot of lives been change. Now teams are looking at who can they pick up to help their roster. Mm-hmm. And the Golden State Warriors, you know, they're like declining with Draymond and Steph Curry. Well, there are rumors that they are trying to recruit the GOAT of this generation, LeBron James, and my man Anthony Davis.
1: So
4: they possibly have a starting five with Curry, Jimmy Butler, oof, LeBron James, oof, Draymond Green, oof, and then Anthony Davis. So I'm going to call them the Golden State Old Warriors.
0: Mm.
4: The Old Warriors.
1: Warriors.
4: Are they looking at trying to get LeBron and Anthony Davis to come to Golden State? I'm thinking LeBron should go back to Cleveland and finish his.
0: I agree.
4: And finish his career.
1: I think
4: back
1: that would be
4: home.
1: Boring. I think him going to Golden State would be a lot more exciting, and that's what he's been doing that his whole career.
3: Well, yeah. Now with the news of Draymond declining his player option, you know what I'm saying? So he gonna become a free agent, or he looking for a different deal with the Warriors?
4: Different deal. So
3: we'll see.
4: We'll see, man. Yeah. Good luck on that.
1: All right, y'all. Let's talk movies real quick. So Trey, you was telling me about the Supergirl movie. Mm-hmm. It debuted at $38 million domestically and around $68 million worldwide, and that's bad.
4: That's bad.
1: Apparently, it's not doing really well. Its opening is below pre-release expectations. It went under Toy Stories, and it's even worse than The Flash was a couple years ago. So DC's got some issues with this.
3: I thought it was a good movie, though.
1: I know, but even the first Superman that just dropped recently, that one didn't do that well in the movies. It's just. We'll see what happens. They're not going anywhere, but these movies aren't doing it.
4: Are streaming taking over us going to the movies now?
1: Yeah. A lot of people opt out, and they don't go. And, like, a lot of movies might not do good in the box office, but then when they go to streaming,
4: they do
1: really well. Mm. So the studio can still make their money back. We'll just see.
3: But AMC did have a record, May, I think it was?
0: I think so.
3: They had a
0: Toy Story.
3: Yeah. And like, Michael and all of this stuff.
1: Yeah, yeah.
3: So it's weird, man.
0: And what about Disclosure? I went to see that. It didn't help.
3: I did. I think it made a lot of his money back.
0: I think it did.
1: Did you like it?
0: I told you, nah. On a scale of 1 to 10, I gave it a 7.
3: Yeah. Yeah. Oh, wow. I love going to the movies, though. Can we talk about B2K and Pretty Ricky? They caught up with B2K the other day at the BET Awards. You know, it went down the other day. And they asked them, who do you think won the verses between yourself, B2K, and Pretty Ricky? Hmm? B2K basically gave the PR answer.
5: It was amazing. You know, they called the boys out. The boys showed up, and we did what we do. You know what I mean?
1: Yeah.
5: It was a win for the culture.
6: What did it mean for you two legendary groups to come together and get this done?
7: You know, it was huge celebration for the culture. It was a big win for everybody involved. Music won, you know.
6: So did y'all say, hey, we won, we took that home?
8: I mean...
6: Hold on, what was the hesitation?
8: Sometimes everybody gets caught up in who went when there's preference. Uh-huh. It definitely was B2K fans in there, and
6: absolutely,
8: it definitely was Pretty Ricky fans.
5: Yeah.
8: You know what I mean? Like, so it's hard to say who won, you know what I mean?
0: Oh, no, it's not.
4: No,
0: it's
4: not.
0: The loser.
4: No, it's not.
0: It's hard for y'all to say it.
4: Yeah.
1: That's what the losers say.
4: Yeah. So I think they're admitting that they lost.
0: Yeah, they admit it.
4: I think they're
3: without them directly saying it. Yeah, they say it. Yeah.
1: It's for the love.
3: The culture one.
0: Sure. All right. Hey, listen, those are five. We need somebody to play our $1,000 minute game. You answer 10 questions correctly, win some cash. This morning, we'll give it to you right now at 833. Talk to Dee Dee.
4: That's 833-825-5233.
0: It's Dee Dee in the morning. 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

0: Good morning. It's Dee Dee in the morning. And we're going to play our $1,000 minute game, and we have a contestant. But let me ask Jay Cruz and Trey G. Well, actually, and JJ, I need y'all to do me a favor. I want you guys to grab your pen and your paper right now. Grab a pen and a piece of paper. I'm going to say something to you, and it's a statement.
1: Okay.
0: And they said this. The following can be read forward and backwards. You ready? Ready?
1: Mm-hmm. Okay.
0: Do geese see God?
1: Do
0: geese see God?
2: Yeah, I feel like I heard that before.
0: The following can be read forward and backwards. Good luck when you guys figure it out.
2: Yeah.
0: JJ still studying.
1: How you spell geese? Ain't nobody sure saying it, though.
0: We assume you really know. He's a college graduate. Do geese see God?
3: And you can definitely.
0: You got it?
3: Yeah.
0: You guys see it?
3: Yep.
2: Yes.
0: You see it, JJ?
1: Yeah.
0: All right, we'll let JJ get to it. All right.
2: I misspelled something.
1: Yeah, I misspelled something. I don't know why I got an R in here.
0: Do geese see God?
1: He's stupid.
0: All right, let's just get into the game. Forget it. We'll let him go through that later.
1: Oh, Lord.
0: 60 seconds. Oh, God.
4: A minute to win it. With the $1,000 minute game. A Dee Dee in the morning exclusive.
0: All right, I should have just said, does JJ see geese?
1: Sometimes.
0: All right, hey, good morning. Is this Daniel?
5: Yes, it is.
0: Hey, Daniel, welcome to the show.
1: Danny!
5: Thank you.
0: Good. Tell us a little something about you, Daniel. What do you like to do for fun? What do you do for fun, or do you have a hobby?
5: Watch the TV.
0: Really? What's your favorite show you've been watching, or a movie you've seen lately?
5: Martin. I like throwbacks.
0: You really?
2: Ain't no wrong with that.
0: Daniel,
2: it's a good show to like.
0: There's nothing else you've watched on Paramount, Netflix, Prime, anything?
5: Well, I watched the Duddons.
0: Dutton Ranch?
5: Dutton Ranch.
0: Yeah.
5: That's my show right now.
0: Yeah, I've been wanting to see that. It's good?
5: It is good. Yeah, it is good.
0: That's that Taylor Sheridan guy, isn't it? They say that man right there writes some great ones. Okay. Well, listen, here's the deal. We got cash. We're going to spin the wheel, and good luck to you. Here we go.
6: Dee Dee.
7: Jay Cruz. JJ from the SIP.
6: Trey G.
7: JJ from the SIP. $20 bonus.
1: Hey, man, I got a little change for you, but I don't think you're going to need it because I swear I got the funny feeling you're going to get this $1,000. You ready? Man, now look, if you don't answer, please say pass. We got time. Trust me, we're going to come back to it.
5: Okay.
1: Let's get this early morning money. Here we go. Do you prefer watching sports or reality TV?
5: Sports.
1: What's the most boring sports to watch?
5: Baseball.
1: Mm-mm-mm. Lauryn Hill is a former member of which group?
5: The Fooch.
1: Yeah. How old is rapper Glorilla?
5: 21, 22, 23, 24, 25, 26, 27.
1: Jalen Brunson is currently on which basketball team?
5: The New York Knicks.
1: So, Liz, name one of the founding fathers.
5: Thomas Jefferson.
1: Okay, there you go. What was the fifth question I asked you, number five?
5: What team does Jalen Brunson play?
1: Well, you ain't playing today. Who on the morning show has the most children?
5: You.
1: Man, hell no. What does BET stand for? What does BET stand for?
5: Black Entertainment Television.
1: There it is. Spell the word fallacy.
0: Fallacy.
5: F-A-L-I.
0: Daniel, you did good. 8 out of 10.
1: You did, man.
0: 8 out of 10.
5: Okay.
0: Here's what you missed.
5: Well, I'll take it.
0: All right. Well, who on the morning show has the most children? Jay Cruz.
2: Mm-hmm. Jermaine Cruz.
0: Yes, he does. And then fallacy is F-A-L-L-A-C-Y. So you got 8 out of 10. You're going to get $10 every correct answer.
1: Yep.
0: We added up as $80, but you also spun the wheel and got an extra $10. $90 coming to you. All right,
1: $90.
5: Yeah, yeah, yeah, yeah, yeah. I appreciate it.
0: All right.
1: Thankful.
0: Daniel, do me a favor. Tell everybody the show that gave you a shot at $1,000.
5: Dee Dee in the morning.
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2: And who are you going to make mad?
3: My mom.
2: Oh, mama. What you going to tell mama?
3: I'm going to let her know she's not invited to my daughter's first birthday party.
2: Hey, here we go. Let's call her.
4: Hello.
3: Hey, mom.
4: Hello.
3: Oh, hey, you know Robin's birthday next weekend. And I've talked to Bianca, and we went over some things, and we came to, you know, Oma said that we kind of don't want you to come to the party. We don't think you're going to be, you know, classy enough and behave yourself.
4: I can't behave myself like I'm a motherfucking woman. I know how to handle myself. But if she don't want me to come to that damn birthday party, fuck them. I don't give a damn.
3: Mom.
4: Mom, my motherfucking ass. I don't give a fuck. She could have told me that she don't want me there, but I don't give a damn. But you know what? That's all right. My nickname is the motherfucking creeper. I'ma find out where the venue is, and I'ma creep my black ass up in there, and I'ma show them how I can act.
3: That's exactly why we didn't want you to come, because you're
4: gonna. I don't give a damn. You tell them motherfuckers I'm coming, and I'm gonna crash that damn party. How about that one?
3: Mama, no, you're not.
4: Mama, my ass. Who gonna stop me? Who gonna stop me?
2: I am. What?
4: You and what damn army gonna stop me?
2: You on the Mad Minute?
4: Yeah. Who, they wanna come for me?
2: No, let me tell you.
4: You better bring all your damn army.
2: It's a prank call.
4: Oh, I'm sorry, baby. I'm sorry.
2: All right. Y'all give it up for Tommy and his mama.
0: Get in on the fun and prank call someone you know. Tell us how at DDMakesMeLaugh.com.

0: 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It's V103.
1: All righty. All right. Good morning, Dee Dee in the morning. Let's take a look at our hot topics, y'all, because did you hear what's getting ready to happen? 4th of July weekend. Did y'all hear? It's about to get ugly. Ugly 4th of July weekend. We got to tell you why. Let's get into it. Here we go.
0: Dropping more gossip with Hot Topics.
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1: 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We're powered by purpose. So did y'all see this now? They're saying burgers are about to be expensive for 4th of July. I love an outside burger on the grill. Come on. Love it, but take a listen.
3: The USDA says beef prices are up nearly 13% compared to this time last year, and they project it could increase by another nearly 10% by December. That's briskets, burgers, everything. And it comes down to a simple supply and demand equation, but there's not much we can do about the supply, at least not quickly. The number of head of cattle across the United States is at its lowest point in 75 years, the feds say. One reason why, ranchers tell me, is persistent widespread drought. Without grass, you don't have cows. They can't have the same size herd they used to. And their input costs are going up too. That's the inflation part of this. Fertilizer, fuel, all of that is costing them more. That's priced into the beef you buy at the store. Restaurants are feeling the pinch too.
1: Damn. Okay. Every time we turn around, something's going up. Something's going higher and higher.
4: Can you imagine a restaurant not serving something because they know it's too expensive for us? Like, yeah, we stopped serving that.
1: But a burger, not to mess up my 4th of July. I love a hamburger and a hot link out on the grill.
4: Oh, yeah.
1: Hot link?
5: Yeah.
1: You ever have a hamburger and put that hot link on top of it?
6: But you got to split it open and then lay it down on them, man.
1: My mother used to make them all the time when I was a kid.
4: Hot burger.
5: Y'all gonna have to start sharing hot links at the cookout now. they gonna have to start handling them.
1: I'll get a bite. We'll cut up in fours.
6: Hey, yo. I got $3 on the pack. I got $3. That should get me two.
1: Right. Y'all saw this about Amber Rose. Boy, here she go.
5: Yeah. So Amber Rose was doing an interview over the weekend. How was talking about Sebastian, her son. Just because he is African American, he does not have to work harder, like the age old additive says.
7: And I never tell my kids they have to work 10 times harder because they're black.
8: Yeah.
7: You have to work just as hard as everyone else. And if you want to be better, you know, like let's say the NBA, for an example, if you want to be like a real all-star, you got to work harder.
8: Yeah.
7: But you have to work just as hard as everybody else. Your skin color in America is not going to stop you from being great. I ain't trying to hear none of that. We live in a free country. You can be whoever the you want to be.
4: She keeps sticking her foot in her mouth.
5: I mean, if that's her reality, that's her reality. If yours is different, yours is different. But that's hers, I guess, right?
1: Yeah.
5: That's what she say.
1: Wow.
5: So who's right? That's what I want
1: to
5: know.
1: My mama was. My mother told me you had to work 10 times as hard now.
5: Yeah.
1: My mother was like, there's a certain level that you got. Okay.
5: Yeah. And I feel like that's a thing in the black community. You know what I'm saying? Like, we always say that.
1: We always knew that. Because we knew that going in, sometimes your name could stop you from coming in and getting that job.
6: That's true.
1: When they see you, they get
4: right.
1: So you had to.
4: And hopefully we'll get to a point where it won't be like that, but it's not there yet.
5: I just wonder what she's seen that makes it different. I wonder.
1: A privilege.
6: Her light skin privilege that she got
1: to me is what I'm hearing.
5: Right.
1: And she also is one of those that you're not quite sure what she was when we first saw her.
4: Yeah, she teetered. Right? Yeah, on both sides.
1: Right?
4: Whatever.
1: I mean, so you maybe you weren't facing. I don't know. Let me move on because I don't want to put my foot in my mouth.
4: Please don't.
1: I don't want to say something that y'all be like, Dee Dee, that wasn't right. Okay, let's move on and talk about Floyd Mayweather.
6: Man, my man Floyd Mayweather, Mr. 50-0 himself. Hey. You know, he always out here flashing, talking about how much money he got. He got on the bed with dollars everywhere, cars and houses. Well, there's been rumors that he is broke. Saying he is having some financial issues. Uh-huh. Well, you know, he's answering to that.
9: People are saying you're doing this just because of the money. Is it just cause money or just what you want to do? I prove that I'm 100% when I get in that ring. They praying on my downfall. So, yeah. We don't want to see Floyd with nothing. Right. I feel like you're why did he do that? Why did he do that in front of Jay-Z? Jay-Z is this and Jay-Z is that. Oh, just like that when people are asking about the PVC. I'm wondering, just tell me what y'all got. Everybody, just tell me what y'all got. Everybody only worried about what Floyd got, but what do you got?
5: Mm. He said, what you got?
4: I mean, and nobody questioning your skills either, sir.
1: Sounds a little, somebody's on the defense here. Yeah.
6: That's what I was thinking about.
5: Yeah. I did see Dana White. He was talking about it at a press conference, and he kind of like co-signed all of like reports that Floyd was kind of having some money trouble. Mm-hmm. He said him and Floyd had talked about it, or he spoke with him about it or whatever, and he don't know all the details, but somebody might have stole some money from Floyd.
1: All right. Coming up later. Guys are going head to head in an epic spelling bee, you guys, for the culture. 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
1: It is Tuesday, Didi in the Morning. We're all here, but I'm looking for Trey right now to find out what's trending with Trey.
5: Hey, say, well, the national...
1: Is that an accent?
5: No.
1: Sound like he said, like an accent. Oh, I was like, we're going to talk like this today.
5: All right, well, maybe I should. The National Weather Service has entered...
4: Should have used it.
6: Make your mind up.
5: The National Weather Service has issued a double heat dome. It's expected to raise temperatures across the United States, with some areas reaching, they say, 110 degrees in like New York, Atlanta, and Chicago. And
4: not to take it out of the country, but I heard in France people are dying.
1: It's
4: so hot.
1: It's so hot there and everything.
6: They're not used to it, accustomed to it.
4: They don't have AC like we do, obviously. Yeah.
1: What's going on the planet? Planet heating up?
5: I feel like, do they not have AC or like central AC? Like they got like window units.
4: They don't have the infrastructure for AC like we do.
1: I think it was a window.
5: They got like window units, I'm sure, right? You can't have like just no AC. It ain't just natural.
1: Well, it all depends on where you
4: It smells more natural over there.
1: Damn. It depends on where you are, too.
4: For sure.
5: Yeah. All
1: right. Hey, listen, coming up, the guys are going head-to-head, you guys, with a spelling bee, but also play our $1,000 minute game. You'll win cash if you answer 10 questions correctly within a minute at 833-TALK-TO-DEEDEE.
6: That's 833-825-5233.
1: It's DEEDEE in the Morning.

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1: DD in the morning.
2: You never kill my vibe, baby. Keep rocking.
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0: Good morning. It's Dee Dee in the morning and J. Cruz, Trey, and JJ. It's time for us to play a game. It's time for our dope spelling bee.
1: Hey!
2: C-E-L-L.
1: Please,
2: you don't know me that well. I got a truck sitting on spree wells. My flow tight is H-E-L-L.
1: Intro music.
0: That's your spelling bee music.
1: Missy Elliott?
0: Yeah.
1: All right. I'm talking about. Shout out.
3: We know this on Bounce TV.
0: Yeah. And by the way, shout out to Missy Elliott, who was on the BET Awards the other day with the biggest hats I've seen in a long time. I loved them. Anybody notice some big-ass hats that she's been wearing lately? They're very hot.
3: Yeah.
0: Very nice. Anyways, I guess I'm the only one who paid attention. All right. Hey, listen. This right here is all about a spelling bee, all right?
3: Let's do it. Spelling bee
0: for the culture. You got 20 seconds to correctly spell words from Black culture and pop culture, everyone.
3: Okay.
0: All right? Now, here we go. No writing it down.
4: Mm-mm.
0: You got to spell it out loud.
1: Oh, okay. Yeah.
3: Come on.
0: One wrong letter and somebody can take a chance to score. Grab your bells.
1: Yeah, I'm going to let y'all have this one. I ain't going to hold
0: you. Are you ready? JJ likes to call it barbecue, but it is called barbecue. Who can spell it? J. Cruz.
4: B-A-R-B-Q-U-E.
0: Yeah, they're incorrect.
1: Right.
0: Who would like to
3: B-A-R-B-E-Q-U-E.
0: That is incorrect.
1: Yeah.
3: Damn.
0: B-A-R-B-E-Q-U-E.
1: B-B-Q.
0: Trey, that is correct, though.
1: Yeah, B-B-Q.
0: That's one of the ways, but it's B-A-R-B-E-C-U-E, everyone.
3: Damn C.
0: There you go. You lost that. Bum, bum, bum,
4: English
0: bum.
4: Language.
0: All right, here we go. We're doing our very big dope spelling bee for the culture. Here we go. Situationship. Who can spell it?
3: Situationship.
0: Uh-huh. All right. Who is it?
4: I can't write it down, you said?
0: Nope.
4: S-I-T-U-T-I-O-N.
0: Nope. Incorrect. Go ahead.
3: S-I-T-A-U.
0: No. Incorrect.
1: S-I-T-U-A-T-I-O-N. S-H-I-P.
0: That is correct, Trey. Yeah. Trey got one. There he goes.
3: Oh,
0: Trey
3: smart,
4: he used his finger on the table.
1: I ain't write it.
3: That's true.
1: I traced it.
0: Here's the next one. I'm just going to skip past it because I know y'all ain't going to be able to sell this one. Entrepreneur.
1: See,
3: I got that.
0: Okay, go ahead.
3: E-N-T-R.
0: Uh-huh.
3: E-U.
0: Uh-uh.
1: Dang.
0: Uh-uh.
1: Uh-uh. Yeah, nah.
3: No, use your own uh-uh.
0: Nope.
1: It's too many. It's too
0: I'm
1: many
0: good.
1: Silent letters.
0: I know it. All
4: I
0: right,
4: don't feel
0: got?
4: Like Felix too.
0: You know
4: I'm
0: okay,
4: good.
0: Trey.
1: It's too many silent letters.
0: No. All right. E-N-T-R-E-P-R-E-N-E-U-R.
1: Yeah.
0: I knew y'all weren't gonna get
1: it. I would have said hard. H-A-R-D.
0: All right. Here we go.
1: How about that one?
0: Here we go. Dope spelling bee for the culture. Spell the word bougie.
5: Oh.
0: Who can spell bougie? JJ?
3: B-O-U-G-I-E.
0: That is correct, JJ.
1: G?
0: Correct.
1: It's a G?
0: Yeah.
1: Get out of here.
0: Yeah.
4: I was surprised he got it. I knew that one, but he got it.
0: Are we ready? Are we ready? Here we go. The word is finesse.
1: It's cool when they do it. It's a problem when I do it.
0: Finesse. Go ahead.
4: F-I-N-E-S-S-E.
0: Say it again.
4: F-I-N-E-S-S-E.
0: That is correct, J. Cruz.
1: Great job.
0: All right, here we go. Here we go. Ready? The next word, étouffée. Étouffée.
1: Is it two T's in it?
0: No.
1: It ain't two T's, just one T?
0: Yeah.
4: So, I'm shot in the dark.
0: I gave you a clue.
4: Somebody else go.
1: Étouffée. Yeah. G-O-O-D. How about that?
4: All right,
1: that really is good.
4: That's right. G-U. E-U.
0: Oh, you're wrong.
4: Yeah, see.
1: I think it's E-T, ain't it?
0: Go ahead. What you got?
1: That's it. That's all I got.
0: That's all you got?
1: It.
4: It.
1: E-T-O-U.
4: All right, I would hate
3: this word. E-T-O-U-F-F-I-E.
4: Yeah, you were close. Why?
0: Say it again.
3: E-U. Now, E-T.
0: Uh-huh.
3: E-T-O-U-F-F.
0: Uh-huh.
3: E-E.
0: That is correct, JJ.
3: On,
0: that is correct.
3: That
0: okay.
3: Good job, man.
0: Damn. You know what?
4: That sounds
0: like that
4: around.
0: Hurt. Hold on a second. That sounds like that hurt you mentally, though.
3: Yeah, well, yeah, I need a garney right now.
1: He got 13 tries, man.
0: All right. All right. Here we go. Ready? Who can spell Hennessy?
3: Oh, come on. Duh. H E. N-N-E-S-S-Y.
0: That is correct.
3: That's what I drink, baby.
1: Yeah, nah,
3: come on, now. Got a ball in my back pocket.
0: And our final one. Winner takes all.
4: Mm-hmm.
0: Winner takes all. You ready? Algorithm. JJ? Hey,
4: I wrote my bill.
0: Oh,
4: first.
0: Okay, go ahead.
4: A L G O R I T H M.
0: That is correct, Jay
3: Cruz.
0: All
3: right.
0: Jay
3: Cruz.
0: Jay Cruz.
3: Shout out.
0: That is over.
3: Yeah.
0: Winner took all.
3: Yeah.
0: Go ahead, Jay Cruz. Well,
4: thank you. Why aren't you clapping? Why aren't you clapping?
3: Say your speech.
0: By the way,
4: I want to thank
0: Cruz,
4: me.
0: Jay Cruz got two, Trey got one, and JJ had three.
3: Come on, man.
0: JJ, you did that.
3: The original winner
0: is
3: me.
0: That's pretty good. There it is. Your dope spelling bee for the culture, y'all. There it is.
5: Yeah, let's throw that one in the trash.
0: All right. Trey wants to throw it in the trash.
4: I like that game.
0: It's DD in the morning.
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0: It's Dee Dee in the morning. And come here, JJ and Jay. What's your name? I'm sorry, Trey. Trey G.
1: Yo.
2: Fellas.
0: Jay Cruz needs to talk to us right now about what?
3: Respect.
0: You're getting no respect at home.
3: Well, yeah, they're treating me a little bit like a joke, y'all. So I'm like, I'm like the household joke. My family keep making fun of me because I did something a little silly. I fell for something that I didn't think I would fall for.
1: Okay. Uh-oh.
3: So let me start off with saying that I love cleaning my garage. And when I clean my garage, I tap into new music.
1: Okay.
3: I go online, I go on YouTube, and I search, and I look up stuff. And I, you know, I'm an open-minded person when it comes to new joints.
1: Absolutely.
3: So I came across this artist named Rebecca Mont. Now, she does sing in Spanish, but I want you just to get a little taste of her.

0: Oh, that sounds like AI.
1: Can you be quiet?
0: Why?
1: So anyway, I see this Rebecca woman.
0: It sounds like AI.
1: Can I finish?
0: Oh.
1: So I'm in the garage. I come across Rebecca. Oh my God. Yo soy Latino, right? And I'm like, I love this music. Mm. So for hours, I'm cleaning the garage, listening to the whole album, Trey, 23 songs. I'm in love with the lyrics, the meaning, what she's saying in it. I'm looking her up. I am so into Rebecca.
2: Mm-hmm. Okay.
1: I start telling everybody in my family about Rebecca.
2: Oh God.
1: First I start with Amanda. Then I go to Mateo. Then Amani. Then Gino. And I go down the line. Come to find out, they're all talking about me behind my back.
0: Because it's AI. Is AI?
1: She's AI.
0: I know. They all sound the same. They all have the sound.
1: Yeah. Can we play one more time?
0: No, they all have their sound. I'm telling y'all. Every AI
3: they be sounding like a little staticky, but they sound like they got a little soul, but not enough soul.
4: Right. Not enough soul.
0: And then all the white guys sound like that too. They want them to sound like, what's the one who had that one song? Y'all know what I'm talking about? And everybody thought he sounded black, and he sounded like he was just stealing from
2: Teddy Swims.
0: Yeah, they say it was an Etta James song.
1: I will say this. I feel like me and Trey, we're really good. I feel like we're good at picking it up, but I feel like it's because it was in Spanish. It got me, right? Because of the difference in the language. So automatic, you could hear it.
0: I know what AI songs are sounding like. I feel like the vocals sound like that for the most part.
1: Now, you know what's funny? Because when you leave it on YouTube, other songs start coming on. And I kind of caught on eventually because the artists that would come on after were AI. And you could tell with those ones more.
2: Yo.
1: But with this one, Rebecca got me. And let me tell you how disappointed I am that this artist is not real, y'all.
3: Yeah, that was actually a streaming company, Tidal. You know, Jay-Z used to own Tidal. Yeah, yeah. They actually came out and said they will not be paying money to any kind of AI artist that is on their platform that is, like, garnering streams.
1: Now, I started to think, I don't think AI should win over human music, correct? But I don't mind their being a category for AI-created artists, where if I'm sitting at home and I create this, I can still get props for creating it. I just don't think it should win awards over real music. Or human-made music.
3: So you think it should have its own category, pretty much, is what you're saying.
1: I think it's bound to happen. I think it should have its own category.
0: Trash.
3: But if it all sounds the same.
1: Trashy. No, for sure. If it gets better, I guess it's all sounding the same to me, too.
3: They sound the same.
4: Cruz so caught up with Rebecca, he looked. Tried to find her concert tour.
1: Cause
4: I wonder if she coming to my town.
1: I kind of was, but for me and Amanda, I was like, oh, I'm going to do a date night, see if Rebecca's coming. When I tell you, my boys were laughing at me behind my back. They were all like giggling.
0: They heard the sound and they know.
1: Even my youngest, as soon as baby Gino saw the picture, he said, Dad, I knew as soon as I saw that picture, that was AI. Shut up.
4: As soon as you started this break, we started laughing.
0: I know. As soon as you played it, I knew.
3: She gonna come to your town as a hologram, like Chief Keef did that one time.
0: Yeah, right.
3: You a hologram.
1: But man, I ain't going to lie. I was disappointed, but Rebecca Mont is not real.
0: So all right, thank you for that.
1: Go check it out if you want to, though.
0: All right. Thank you for that, Cruz. He got duped. All right, it's Didi in the morning. 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

0: Good morning, it's Dee Dee in the morning. And guys, I need you to gather around. Guess Come what? On. They came out with a list. They came out with a list of the countries that have the most beautiful women worldwide. The countries having the most beautiful women. Are you ready for the top 10?
1: I ain't gonna lie, with this World Cup going on, it's a lot of they put the camera on the crowd a lot of the times during the game, and I'd be like, golly.
2: Yeah, for real. I need to go over there.
0: You ready for them? Coming in at number 10, they said Denmark has beautiful women.
2: Okay.
1: Right on.
0: Coming in at number 9, the Philippines.
3: Okay.
2: I can
0: beautiful
2: see that.
0: Women. I can't Interesting. Too. Filipino women, beautiful. Lebanon comes in at number 8.
2: Really?
0: Sweden comes in at number 7.
1: Sweden? Mm-hmm. I've heard there's some beautiful women in the Middle East for sure.
0: Yeah. Sweden. I heard there's some big old helgas in Sweden.
3: I mean, you know.
0: Okay. Here we go. India coming in at number 6. I could agree.
1: Yeah.
0: I can see that.
1: I've seen some really beautiful Indian women.
3: Absolutely. Yeah.
0: Coming in at number 5, your top countries with the most beautiful women in the world. Number 5, Colombia. Came in at number 5. Number 4.
1: Not only are they beautiful, they fine, too.
0: Number 4, right, Pakistan.
3: Okay.
2: I can see that.
0: Mm-hmm.
3: That threw me off a little bit.
0: Okay, coming in at number 3.
2: Interesting.
0: I'm going to tell you something. If you start paying attention to your top 10 when those beautiful women in the world are melanated, got some melanin in them, I want you to pay attention.
2: Yes,
0: coming in at number 3, Brazil.
3: I knew it.
2: Hell yeah.
0: Brazil.
1: And they fine, too.
3: I thought it was going to be number 1.
0: Most beautiful women in the world. Coming in at number 2. Venezuela coming in at number 2.
2: I can believe that.
1: Okay. Yeah.
2: I almost swam over there.
0: And guess what they said? The most beautiful women in the world coming in at number 1, the country.
3: Dominican Republic.
0: Nope.
2: USA.
0: Nope. USA was number 14.
3: Puerto Rico.
0: All right, coming in at number 1, guess what they said? Turkey came in at number 1 with the most beautiful women in the world.
3: Turkey next to Greece?
1: I call count. I call count.
0: Greece is nowhere on here.
3: I know.
2: Italy?
0: Wow. Italy was number 15.
2: Wow.
0: But coming in at number 1, Turkey, I can see it. I'm telling you.
1: Nah.
0: Think about it.
3: And Greece ain't over on that list.
0: No,
3: somebody Turkish wrote that. Somebody
0: and when
3: Turkish
0: you look at this, let me
3: like
0: just say this. Philippines. I'm telling you guys to pay attention to this.
1: What about an African nation?
0: Lebanon, India, Pakistan, Brazil, Venezuela, and Turkey.
1: Yeah, no. It's some African nations,
2: yeah,
1: especially
2: African
1: in the World
2: nations.
1: Cup.
2: Come on,
1: seeing,
2: man.
3: That's crazy.
2: My God.
3: Yeah. Captive Verde. Like, what are you talking
0: you
3: about?
0: This is what they're saying, all right? I didn't come up with the list.
2: Sheesh.
0: All right. It's Dee Dee in the morning.

0: Edie in the Morning. V103.
1: All right, let's get right to the hot topics, all right? Got to get into it because, did you hear what Cardi? Cardi got on the BET Awards, blasted Bia, right? The rapper Bia, who we said was, Cardi, you're an A-plus star, and you're playing with a...
2: I know we. Oh, y'all.
3: Solid point. Solid point. You're giving her more. She's giving her more props and recognition than
1: she. All right, hold on. We said B is a what? What artist did we say? A, B, or C artist?
2: Oh, y'all.
1: You said it, so she's a what?
2: I said a B artist.
1: You said a B minus.
2: B minus.
4: And I said C plus.
1: All right, let's get into the hot topics.
0: If you're talking about it, Dee Dee's talking about it. Hot topics on Dee Dee in the Morning.
1: That's messed up. You be in Hollywood. Trying to get into this club. What list are you? I'm an A-lister. No, you're a B-minus.
2: Shut up.
4: I'm sorry, you got to go through the side.
1: Yeah.
4: Cut it out.
1: By the way, this hour of the show being brought to you by the Home Depot Retool Your School program. 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We're powered by purpose. So they're saying that Kevin Durant was throwing shade at the New York Knicks.
4: Yeah,
1: huh?
4: I heard, man. So my man Kevin Durant, who is my favorite player in the league right now, best scorer in the league, man. You know, the Knicks just won the NBA Finals Championship after 53 years, man. And I guess Kevin Durant didn't like it.
5: What advice? So, you know, Brunson's obviously the king of New York right now. What advice you would give him as all these new partners and advertisers now are going to be probably pitching him on new ideas?
6: I would tell him to strike while the iron's hot. I mean, this is a time that I don't think New Yorkers or the Knicks, you know, going to get back, you know. You don't know if this will come around. It could be another 53-year wait. So I would say take on all opportunities and you know, listen to them and see which ones you love. I think Jalen has done such a great job of, you know, being him every single day and stepping up. And his identity is just about grinding from the bottom. And like you said, being somebody in New York City who was, you know, made history in New York City. I mean, right now is an important time for him and the Knicks. And I feel like he's going to take full advantage of it.
4: Man, they gonna kill Durant when every time he step on that Madison Square Garden floor. They already brutal.
2: Wait till they
4: hear this message right here.
2: Yeah. He ain't even say nothing crazy. Yeah,
4: he didn't, but you know how New Yorkers are.
1: He didn't, but he did.
2: He
1: said, you know, this may be the last another 53 years.
4: Maybe another 53.
1: Yeah.
2: Never know. It's been a couple years for him, so he know.
3: Right. It takes one knowing.
2: He know. Right.
1: Let's talk about Cardi B and what she did to Bia.
2: Yeah.
3: Well,
2: yeah.
3: She's kind of coming to her defense because, you know, she did a whole song about her, which I agree with Dee Dee on this. You're bringing more attention to her than she needs, but she is telling her peeps to leave her alone. Stop the bullying.
7: I'm going to keep performing Pretty and Petty because it is one of my hottest songs for my album, and I really, really love that song. But please don't pick on that girl. I am very big against internet, like, bullying. Unless my fans got a drag, I'm with that. But if somebody not bothering me and I feel like she's not bothering me, I don't want to be the reason why somebody gets on the internet and have a bad day or get depressed or feel bad or feel like the world is against them, because I really went through that before. 2020, 2021, 2022, when was against me, when all these blogs was against me, when every single day was a bad viral tweet about me. And I do like teaching a lesson, like, it's like, you think you can with me, I'll show you. But then after a while, like, I'm one of those people that, like, is that like, I'll kill you and then I feel bad that I killed you and burned you.
2: You gotta stop performing the song.
1: Yeah.
2: You gotta stop performing the song then, point blank period. Because every time you perform that song, it just reignites that whole feeling for her fan base.
1: Yeah.
2: And you gotta stop.
1: And then, you can't now get up there and blast this girl all over BET Awards.
2: Right.
1: And then when your fans go in on her, and then you tell the fans, no, I didn't mean it.
2: Yeah.
1: This is entertainment purposes only. Then just say that before you perform it.
2: And then the fans start commenting, can you name 5 Bia songs?
1: Yeah, and they just doing that girl
3: it's
1: wrong.
3: So hard. Yeah.
1: But you did it on a big stage, okay, lady, you did.
4: Right. I think Cardi wanted them to only mess with her just that night.
2: Maybe. I guess so.
4: After Sunday, that's over.
1: These folks are vicious.
2: Yes, they are.
1: All right, so A$AP Rocky was accused of wearing a thong. Y'all remember that?
2: Yeah. And now at his recent tour stop, he was basically talking about how a lot of rumors have come out about A$AP Rocky, Rihanna. He was addressing everything live on stage.
8: Ladies, I got bras and thongs on sale tomorrow, so make sure you go get those. Then the first they were saying that was wearing thongs. Then they were saying drugs wasn't selling out, nobody wasn't coming. They saying I'm disrespectful to my wife. Suck my
1: Oh, they're married?
2: That's a lot of bleeping.
1: They're married?
2: I thought that was a thing. Like, people knew that already.
1: Are they married, though?
2: I thought people knew that. Yeah. I thought they were.
1: Okay, because he said, my wife. You disrespected my wife.
2: Maybe I just thought they had so many kids together they was married by now.
1: Yeah. Well, he got so many kids right here that's working with us. They ain't married.
3: Okay. Right, and they can work.
1: I know it.
3: That can work.
2: The side eye that he gave you was so real. It's so real.
1: All right, listen. Coming up next hour, the internet's been putting Oprah on the hot seat. We want to know if you think she deserves it. Our dope discussion's on the way. It's Dee Dee in the morning.
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1: It is Tuesday. Good morning. It's Dee Dee in the Morning. I need to find out what's trending right now. There's only one person I know that would know. He got two watches, two phones, two everything.
25: Two waves.
2: Just two.
1: Yep.
25: Two right. Waves.
1: Trey G, what's trending?
2: I even just got two teeth.
1: Damn.
2: And that's it. That's it.
3: That's all bad.
2: They say authorities have officially regained control of a North Carolina jail after inmates.
25: Yeah.
2: You saw that? After inmates overpowered staff and seized control of the prison. They said basically the incident began at around like 5 o'clock in the morning. 88 inmates and three guards were inside the jail. One guard managed to escape while the two others were taken hostage. They did have some demands that they wanted the prison to meet. The prison did actually meet those demands.
1: The prisoners had demands they wanted the prison to meet?
2: Yeah.
1: And where was this again?
2: This was in North Carolina.
1: Wow. Yeah. Okay, yeah.
3: This is a movie.
1: Sure.
4: Oh, yeah. It's already a movie out like that.
1: Yeah, the prisoner's like, this is what we want.
3: Do we know the demands?
2: No. I don't know the demands. It was in Bertie Martin County is where it was at.
1: Wow. Okay.
2: So, but they did officially regain control back of the prison. So. It is now over.
4: Yeah.
2: Damn, that's a scene out of a movie.
1: It sure is.
4: Boy.
1: All right, y'all, coming up next hour. The internet's been putting Oprah on the hot seat recently. We want to know if you think she deserves it. Our dope discussion's on the way to Dee Dee in the Morning.

0: From the Lucky Star Casino Studio, this is KOMA HD3 and KOMA HD4, V103. And now at 103.3 in Norman, you're home for Didi in the Morning.
1: Wake up! Didi says so.
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0: Good morning, everyone.
1: Good morning.
2: Buenos dias.
0: All right. J. Cruz is here. Also, Trey G.
3: Yeah.
0: And comedian J.J. Williamson.
2: Huh.
0: Now, listen, guys, I need to have this conversation with you because I'm tired of hearing everybody have it. You know, Monique came out and she said something about this, about Oprah. And Oprah was making some statements about Whitney Houston.
2: Yeah.
0: Here's what Monique had to say to Oprah.
4: Didn't Oprah fall on stage? And we didn't see no, we didn't see how she tripped, nothing. She just went down. We saw that. We saw her. She was walking at the fam. And we, and as we're laughing about it and making light of it, just for me, how do you speak about someone that can't defend it? That just in my humble opinion, it takes it different because that woman can't say yes or no. And now you just want everybody to take your word because you're the great Oprah Winfrey. And you just take my word that that's what happened. That I believe is unfair.
0: Mm. Do y'all think that Oprah was wrong for talking about Whitney Houston and what happened years ago?
3: Honestly, honestly, I do not. I don't feel like she was wrong.
0: Right.
3: And I know a lot of people go the other way on that, I feel like, but I don't think that she was wrong. I think that she was involved in the situation, for one. It was on her show, so she has more than enough right to say, hey, listen, Whitney was going through something around that time, or it was alleged that she was going through something around that time. She fell off the stage. That was my reality of what I thought happened. And that's what she was doing.
2: Do you think people are upset because, like Monique said, that Whitney wasn't here to defend or clap back at that situation?
3: Now, I'm not going to lie. That is a really good point. She's not here to defend herself. But if it's our situation and I'm speaking on our situation, I can speak on our situation. I was a part of it.
2: I was part of it.
3: If she was completely
2: removed
3: from it and she was just, it was hearsay, I can understand. But no, she's a part of what happened.
2: Okay.
0: What's wrong, Cruz?
5: For such a high level woman, it's very low hanging fruit for me.
0: What?
5: Like the mentioning of this.
0: Whitney,
5: yeah, I know it's her truth, and I'm all about that. If it's my story, it's my story. I'm allowed to speak my story, what I saw.
3: Smart.
5: But who you are and the impact it's going to have, I feel like it was a story you didn't need to share. I don't
3: I'd love to see the full context, too, of the interview. Like, I'd love to see what she was asked.
5: Like, what it led up to.
3: Because we only see that 10-second clip.
0: Okay, let me ask. Are we in our community sometimes in denial about some of our favorite artist,
3: and absolutely.
0: We don't like to be reminded of that.
3: Oof. Absolutely.
0: Right? You know, it's almost like the situation we're seeing with the Michael Jackson, right? Michael Jackson movie has done well. Everybody's like, why? Yay, it's doing really, really well. And then Netflix comes out and brings the other part of this.
5: The dark
0: side. Now, remember, he was accused of this, and this, and let me give you some info.
3: Yeah, sure.
0: And people got mad at that.
3: Sure.
0: Because everybody's going, well, we're enjoying Michael and his success of this movie, and then here you come, Netflix, bringing us the truth, or a part of what was going down of some truth.
2: Right. Now, when you're a super fan of a celebrity, man, you got love for them, and you got their back, man. You don't want to hear no negative,
0: right? And then
2: vibe about them.
0: Yeah, I was gonna say, but is that truthful? Is it fair? Is it honest?
3: Absolutely not.
0: And so the only reason why I ask that is that I think that, you know, everybody's upset about this situation with Oprah, but was she really telling the truth? And even if she misquoted it, we all have to stop acting like we didn't hear about the battles with drugs that Whitney
3: was fighting.
0: Yeah,
3: of course.
0: And so I can see a woman like Oprah thinking maybe that's what it was.
3: Right.
0: When she stumbled.
3: I be feeling like we be trying to sweep the history under the rug sometimes.
0: That's what I'm saying.
3: And I'm all for celebrating our legends.
0: Right.
3: 100%.
0: Right.
3: And I'm all for it. But we got to have some honest conversations about some of this stuff.
0: Right.
3: Come on, I think
0: that's where we're falling into. And then we're like, no, you can't talk bad about her because we loved her.
5: I didn't.
0: Yeah,
5: I see what you're saying. But
0: the truth. And then here's the other thing. If it is the truth, look how long Oprah took before she said something.
3: Sure.
5: She held it for a while, right?
0: She held it.
5: I'll give you that.
3: Sure.
0: All right. So we want to know this. What do y'all think about it? Because a lot of people are mad at her. A lot of people are mad at Oprah now. Aiden came out and attacked her and everything because of what she said about Whitney Houston.
3: Folks
0: so
3: making
0: what
3: videos.
0: What are your thoughts? Yeah. Everybody making videos. Man, how dare you, Oprah? Boy, we like to go at folks in a minute, don't we? At one minute, we were celebrating Oprah, our billionaire auntie did well. The next thing, we hate you, Oprah! We like to go at Oprah.
3: Also, it's happening with O.J. Simpson, too, though, at the same time. It's happening with O.J., too, so I don't know, man. We got to get real.
0: All right, what do y'all think about this, okay? Here it is where Oprah says something about Whitney Houston. Some people say it was inappropriate. What do you think? You think she should have kept her mouth shut? Or should she have said something now? What are your thoughts? 833-TALK TO DeeDee.
2: That's 833-825-5233.
0: It's DeeDee in the morning.
6: I'm U.S. Transportation Secretary Sean Duffy.
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0: All right, so we were talking about this, you know, the whole situation with Oprah. Oprah came out and said that Whitney Houston fell off stage on her show while taping her show. Oprah said it was because of drugs. Well, people in Oprah's camp said, no, it wasn't. It wasn't drugs this time. Nuh-uh.
1: Right.
0: Don't do that.
1: Right.
2: She just fell. I mean, she could have just fell.
0: They said she just fell. And so some people said Oprah should have never said a word about it. What y'all think? Should she have kept that to herself, not said anything? What do you think? Hey, good morning. Is this, who is this?
3: This is O'Corey Noel.
0: Do you think Oprah should have not said anything or what?
3: She definitely shouldn't have said anything. The reason why is because, you know, a lot of times people talk when they need a leg up. She doesn't need a leg up. She's got all the legs.
0: Right.
3: There's no reason for her to bring that up after all of this time at all. Like, what was the point?
1: But
3: there was no point.
1: But do you not think that that is actually a point to where she should speak about it? Because she gains or loses nothing from speaking on it. It's just a situation that happened that she's addressing.
3: I don't think it's a gain for her. Because to me, with, you know, the as far as the popular vote, it actually damages her. But, you know, she's also a person that doesn't need to worry about gains or losers, like you just said. So she can kind of say what she wants.
1: But it's like, why does it take from her to speak the truth? Why does it take from her to speak? If that's the reality that she was experiencing in that moment, why does it take from her? She has nothing to gain or lose from it, is what I'm really saying.
3: Yeah, she doesn't. She doesn't. I think it takes from her because, like you were saying, like you guys were saying earlier, it does take away from Auntie Whitney. You know, she's Auntie Whitney. So, but it was really like no point. But we have a habit of, you guys are absolutely right. We don't want to hear the truth all the time about the people that we put on this pedestal.
1: That's
3: you
1: not
3: know,
1: healthy,
3: as far
1: man.
3: As the aunties and the uncles and things like that. You don't want to hear about your people. I just get sick of us being the ones to talk about our people so much because, you know, we don't always have to do that. Whitney could have been left alone. Let that lady rest in peace.
1: I get that.
0: Okay.
1: I do understand that.
0: Well, thank you. Thank you, O'Corey. I love that. Thank you for listening. We appreciate it, all right? And I love that name. O'Corey.
1: O'Corey.
0: All right. Hey, good morning. Hi. Who's this?
4: Good morning. This is Fonzie.
0: Hey, Fonzie.
4: Hey.
0: It ain't fancy, y'all. It's Fonzie.
1: Fonzie?
0: I like it.
1: Okay.
0: All right, so Fonzie, we were talking about this. You see, people are mad at Oprah because she came out last week and she talked about Whitney Houston. Mm-hmm. Some people said it wasn't fair of Oprah to say the certain things that she said about Whitney. What do you think? You think Oprah was okay to say it or not?
4: I feel like Oprah, she does have the right to say her opinion. But let's be honest, Oprah was not here for the culture.
1: Damn.
4: Like how Whitney is. Never was here for the culture. Never.
1: Why do you say that? Why do you say that? Because me not knowing Oprah like that, I'm not familiar with her like that. So why do you say that?
4: Well, I'm from Chicago. Oprah's from Chicago. Mm-hmm. So I heard a lot of history of Oprah not being here for our people. And I did hear that she interviewed a couple people about the Michael Jackson situation. So I just feel like the past history where Oprah, she's really not for us. So that's why it's kind of sensitive. Because Whitney, she was for us. That was the godmother for us. Yes, she did what she did in her past, but we're not going to talk about her like that. You know, like, yeah, we could say what she did. Okay, yeah, that wasn't right. But Oprah, come on now.
1: What did Whitney do for
0: the
1: people?
0: I was getting ready to say.
1: Also, Oprah from Mississippi.
0: She was in Chicago for years.
1: Yeah, she was.
0: She got her start there with her TV show.
1: We've been taking away from the SIP, though.
0: But she is from Mississippi. But nonetheless, what do you say Whitney did? What are you thinking when you say Whitney did for the culture?
4: I really don't know too much what Whitney did, but I know everybody be like, Whitney's the godmother.
0: Yeah.
4: Like, she done this, she done that. Like, it's just such a sensitive topic.
1: I get it.
0: But I will say this. Who did for the culture? And I think everybody needs to go back and start studying.

0: Lucky Star Casino, with a staggering number of jackpots, our players are turning spins into wins. Lucky Star Casino, the biggest jackpots and limitless promotions are closer than you think.
1: Here's the deal. We want to know your thoughts on this, though, y'all. You hear what's going on. So, Oprah Winfrey, Mama Oprah. She used to be that woman, right?
2: Mama Oprah.
1: Oh, that's like Mama O. Yeah. She sure did. She came out there and she was like, listen, everybody, here's what happened with Whitney.
2: Yo.
1: And then folks were like, you can't talk about Whitney. Oh, no.
2: Just like folks don't want you to talk about Mike.
1: Yeah, no, you can't.
2: Or Prince.
1: So what are your thoughts on this? Some people say Oprah should have been quiet. Do you think she should have said something? It was on her show. She was talking about what was on her show.
2: Right.
1: So what do y'all think about this? 833-TALK-TO-DeeDee.
2: That's 833-825-5233.
1: It's DeeDee in the morning. 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

0: All right, so it's Dee Dee in the morning. Listen, guys, we were talking about Oprah. Oprah Winfrey came out last week or so, and she made a statement about Whitney Houston. She said that when Whitney Houston was on her show back in the day performing, Whitney fell off stage. Oprah said it was drugs.
1: Yo.
0: Oprah said that basically it was drugs. Well, Whitney Houston's people, family, her estate came out. Everybody was like, that's not true, Oprah, that she just fell off the stage because she didn't see a step. She misstepped.
2: She tripped.
0: Yep, she tripped or something. And so everybody's like, no, Oprah, you lying, Oprah. Mm.
3: But Oprah even said she had a conversation with the woman. You know what I'm saying? After the whole incident, like, what do you want me to do?
0: Well, Oprah says that this is what it was, so people are mad at Oprah. Do y'all think Oprah should have just kept her mouth shut, or what do you think? Heather, should Oprah have kept her mouth shut, or is it okay for her to speak on this?
4: I feel like she could have spoke on it, but we all know Whitney had a drug issue, so you could have left that part out. Like, how did you know that she was doing drugs at that time? Were you in her dressing room doing drugs with her? Mm. Like, how do you know that?
5: I mean, she might have.
0: Oh, come on.
4: That's what I'm saying.
1: Oh, God.
4: No, right, that's what I'm saying. So how did you know in that particular moment that she was doing drugs?
0: Yeah, maybe, you know what, I don't know, but I mean, some people have been around it, and you could tell if somebody...
3: You could tell, right?
0: Yeah, certain things, maybe the way somebody is speaking to them, or whatever. Some people can figure out if you're on drugs or not.
3: Sure, yeah. I mean,
4: that means Oprah been around the drugs then, huh?
0: Yeah.
4: So let's talk about how you been around drugs, Oprah.
0: Yeah.
3: Damn.
0: I have been around it, and I've been around alcoholism and other things, and I don't have that issue, but I've seen it.
3: Yo.
0: Yeah. I've been around people who have it, so I can identify now what it looks like.
3: Dee Dee just say she is the drug, though.
0: Okay.
3: That's what she be telling
0: me. Thank you, Heather. Thank you, Heather. Thank you. I appreciate your call.
3: She is the drug.
0: You get what I'm saying?
3: Yeah, of course.
0: You get what I'm saying is, you know, we all want to sit here and go, well, maybe Oprah, you were on drugs, because how would you spot it?
3: Right. We all have been around that. Either you have a family member, somebody in close proximity, so you know what they look like.
0: Thank
3: you. Yeah, for sure.
0: Here is Kenny. Hey, Kenny.
6: Going back to the culture. You know, I like what Fonse said, and she is correct, because Oprah has done a lot for our culture, but also, yeah, Whitney gave us hope.
3: Mm.
6: But at what point do you talk about somebody that's not here to defend themselves?
0: And at what point do we talk about somebody in truth, too, right?
3: Right. I was about to say, like, if we know that Whitney had a problem,
0: right,
3: and this is a known thing, why is it so taboo to bring that up, to talk about it?
6: Because everybody got their skeletons. Everybody's done their own thing.
0: Yeah, unfortunately, so hers wasn't no skeletons in a closet. We all, yeah, yeah.
6: Yeah, her closet done ran it over.
0: Right. So that's why.
3: But I get what people saying.
0: Yeah, I do too. Thank you, Kenny. Thank you.
3: It's such an ugly thing to
1: bring up.
0: I agree.
3: But it's the truth. We try to sweep too much under the rug as a culture.
0: Yeah.
3: And that's why we be in a predicament and situation. That's why Diddy exists.
0: Speak on it.
3: That's why Harvey Weinstein exists. That's why Bill Cosby
0: exists.
3: Because you don't want to bring these type of things to light. And you don't want to speak on it. You just want to highlight the nice positive things about people. No, that's some ugly things that we got to talk about.
0: And maybe this is a warning for some. Maybe this is a lesson for some to take and go, oh, wow. You know, maybe this is. But we can't learn from the lesson if we can't talk about the lesson.
3: And I'm sorry to tell you, your idol is not perfect.
0: I love Lil Wayne.
3: He's my favorite rapper, best rapper alive. Yeah. I know that man got some skeletons in his closet.
0: Oh, he does. Folks have told me his.
3: See that? See what I'm saying?
0: Yeah. I try to tell, Trey some of Lil Wayne's that I heard of the skeleton. He was like, no, I don't want to hear it.
2: Like, I'm a huge fan of Dee Dee. But I know some of the stuff she done, man. But I still work with her.
3: Uh-uh.
2: I still look dead in her face.
5: Right.
2: I know her skeletons.
5: Right.
2: If she ever go wrong with me, I'm gonna throw it out there.
3: Okay, shut up.
2: I'm gonna let them know.
0: Okay.
2: I'm gonna let them know, Carrot Top.
3: Not right, Carrot
0: you know
3: Top.
0: What?
3: Damn.
0: He's been talking about my hair. All right, listen. We appreciate all the calls this morning, all right? And if you couldn't get through on the phone lines, you know, I always say find me online at Dee Dee in the morning.

0: K-pop and R&B and Dee Dee in the morning. It's V103.
1: All right, let me tell y'all something right now. Hi, good morning. We love you. How do y'all like that?
2: Yes, we do.
1: Yeah, I was trying to do a song. Hi, good morning. We love you.
2: Yes, we do.
1: Thank you for listening to us.
2: Every morning.
1: Okay. Hey, listen, let's get into our hot topics, though, y'all, because did y'all hear about the jealousy between Fat Joe and another rapper? Fat Joe is admitting that he's jealous, and I like this. A guy who admitted that he's gotten jealous. We got to tell you who he's jealous of. Here we go.
3: Situations get sticky.
4: It's getting sticky. Sticky. Sticky.
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1: 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We're powered by purpose. First, before we even get into what's going on with Fat Joe, did y'all see Joe Biden? Why they do this to Joe? They didn't prop Joe Biden up, got him out here talking crazy about Donald Trump. Y'all, please listen to him slur this near his way through this speech. Please listen.
5: It's not just his deliberate distortion and destruction of NATO, or the fact that he's diminished our standing in the eyes of the world more than any president in history has. It's not just his vanity projects, tearing down the east wing of the White House, making room for his ballroom, putting his name on a Kennedy Center, building an arch in his own honor, even hiring his own pool guy to fix the reflecting pool. What a loser. Reflecting pool reflects something even worse than the narcissism and incompetence at the core of this administration. It's the corruption. Corruption on a scale never seen before in American history in any administration.
1: All right. He was saying some good things, wasn't he?
6: Joe started out shaky, but he finished coherent.
1: Yeah.
7: He's strong.
6: He started out slurring. Yeah. He finished coherent.
1: Yeah, all right. We did understand him a little bit more on the end. But at the beginning,
6: I was like, damn,
1: yeah.
6: Joe.
1: Yeah.
6: Joey! We didn't do
1: Joe
6: it.
1: Almost Joe almost sound like a little baby out there.
6: Stop.
8: Mrs. Trendsetter, whatever she's doing, by
6: Joe, you did it,
1: Joe. Speaking of Joe's, let's talk about this one. Fat Joe out here admitting he's jealous.
7: Yeah, you know, guys don't like to admit to things, especially jealousy. Well, he's saying he's jealous of T.I.
9: You ever hear the story about how you took my poster off the wall in Atlantic Records?
10: Oh, hell no. What are you talking about?
9: No, for a couple of years, I had the biggest poster in the Atlantic Records, the giant size. And one day I came up in there and they took my shit out and it was a T.I. poster. Mm. And they were like, yo, this is the young guy he's the biggest guy. Man, it hurt my ego like a motherfucker. And I went up to walk in there, beat my chest. I had the biggest poster. They said, yo, it's a new guy. His name is T.I.
10: Hey, look, let me add on to the story. Okay, so Atlantic been great to me. I go to prison the second time. I'm coming out. I'm looking for that poster.
9: Yeah.
10: It's with him.
9: It's Wiz Khalifa.
6: Not as Wiz Khalifa now. That's hilarious.
1: That is hilarious, though. Yeah. Damn.
6: You know what's crazy? I feel like at the BET Awards, I didn't see a lot of celebs in like the radio room. I didn't see a lot of like big name celebs in the radio room this year. It's because all of them have podcasts.
1: Yes.
6: It's because all the celebs seem like they are now podcasters.
1: Right.
6: Like,
1: and then their friends will come and get on their podcast.
6: Yeah.
1: But also, I never understood this, how the artists get on podcasts first, but they make more money off radio.
6: Facts.
1: Y'all realize that when their songs are played on the radio, they make more money here than they do anywhere.
6: Insane, man. Right? Insane.
1: And then finally, did y'all hear what they're saying about the celebrities and who could run for president or something?
6: Speaking of rappers and celebrities, they caught up with people at the red carpet, I think, at the BET Awards, and they asked them, what hip-hop artists do you think could run for president? Some of the answers might surprise you.
11: Live.
12: 50 Cent.
11: Why?
12: We have a professional troller right now as president.
11: True.
12: Who's the next president that control black? I would say 50.
13: It's a tie for me between Jay-Z
11: and
13: Kendrick Lamar. To me, those are like the presidents of like culture.
14: Jaden Smith, he do things for like for actual people, like the little homeless, the free food for the homeless.
15: Nas. They don't know how smart he is.
11: Yes.
15: He reads, I swear he reads like 10 books a week. I swear the boy is smart.
13: Endorsing Young Miami.
11: What?
13: I don't care, spend that. Spend that, rerun it, spend that.
11: I'm gonna go with Megan.
16: Future. Any future that is cool. We all gonna have
11: president?
16: APs. Yes, we all gonna have APs. All the girls gonna be fly. They all gonna have Chanel's. Look, he giving out Chanel's as president.
1: No, and then we'll have a country of deadbeat dads.
17: That'll do.
18: And the album will be in the cabinet.
1: Right. Yeah.
17: You know who I'm gonna nominate? Boss Man D-Lo.
1: Oh, Lord.
17: Because you got the Republican Party, you got the Democratic Party, now you're going to have a motion party.
1: It's a motion party.
17: You cannot get in.
7: There's only one person. There's only one person we could pick.
1: Right.
7: It's Jay-Z.
17: Stop it. 50 Cent wasn't a bad option, though.
7: Vice President?
1: No.
7: Drake.
1: 50 too petty. 50 is too petty.
17: You think so?
1: Yeah, we got a petty one in the office. We can't do another one.
18: I ain't going to lie. I might mess around and vote for Plies.
1: Yeah, now Plies, yeah. Maybe. Yeah, I can
18: I
1: see
18: don't
1: Plies.
18: Lie. I might mess with Plies, man.
7: Over Jay-Z or Drake?
1: Yes.
7: Oh, that's crazy.
1: Yes.
17: Baby making going to go up if you vote for Plies.
1: Yeah.
17: Yeah, baby making going to go up a little bit.
1: But I like what he has to say. He seems a little bit more, you're right, more reasonable than most.
17: Yeah.
1: All right, and that's crazy in this day and age.
17: You're going to have to deal with a lot of laughter.
1: Yeah. It's sounding like Elmo. All right, listen, on the way, $1,000 for you next. It's Dee Dee in the morning.
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1: All righty, it's Didi in the Morning. I'm looking at a comedian, J.J. Williamson, over there. Also, there is J. Cruz, but it is Trey G we need to find because he's going to tell us what's trending.
17: Ooh, Didi, one of your personal favorites.
1: What?
17: Might be in a little hot water with
1: what?
17: You.
1: What?
17: 50 Cent.
1: What do you do?
17: They say 50 Cent is reportedly set to perform at Donald Trump Jr.'s club.
7: Shut up.
17: After previously saying he was afraid of politics. They say July 3rd at the executive branch in the members-only Georgetown Club, co-owned by Donald Trump Jr., 50 Cent is set to perform, they say.
18: Damn, 50. Mm.
7: We still with it?
1: Didn't we know, though? Isn't he a Republican? Didn't we know this? I thought he was.
7: He's very quiet about it.
17: I don't think he ever came out and said it.
1: But he was always, like, kind of praising Donald Trump.
17: You remember when Mom Donnie got elected?
1: Yeah, he had an issue with that.
17: He had an issue with that, or he's posted it on his social media, so, I mean.
1: All right,
17: Tee the tottering.
1: Now, look, don't have us sick the goddamn Harris family on you again.
17: Or the boat.
1: I know, or the boat, the biggest of all time.
17: We're going to get the boat on you.
1: And they may combine on you, 50. Now, we were with you, but now, look.
17: Yeah.
18: Mess around, going to be start calling you Curtis. You don't want to say Curtis now.
1: Okay. All right, Kurt.
17: Yes.
1: All right. Hey, guess what, everybody? Coming up, we got some money for you. $1,000 is yours. All you got to do is answer 10 questions correctly, and we'll give you the cash at 833. Talk to Didi.
18: That's 833-825-5233.
1: It's Didi in the Morning.
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1: It's me, Didi in the Morning.
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0: In the morning, guys, gather around. JJ wants to talk to us about something. Now, when we found out what he told us what he wanted to talk about, we all said, this is the longest title we've ever heard. Please tell everybody the title of what you want to talk
1: about.
0: You
1: want me to say my version?
0: Yeah.
1: These are summer jobs you will have if you can keep your current salary.
0: All right.
2: Damn.
1: Salary. All right. I just say if you was to take another job. Uh-huh. While you work this job, this other job, but keep your salary.
0: Now, I knew that this title, I know what you did last summer. I thought that was long.
1: No, but this one right here.
0: This is the grand what?
1: Boy, I'm telling you, this is going to be Michael.
0: The jobs you would do if you could keep
1: your current salary.
0: During the summer.
1: During the summer only. Just during the summer. If you can keep this job, keep this money you flowing.
0: Just go.
3: Yeah.
1: Okay. Hey, can I have a 15-second break? Because I'm tired already. Matter of fact, is it over?
0: You ain't even gave us a list, not one yet.
1: I think I'm already at the end.
0: Come on.
1: These are summer jobs you'll keep if you can keep your current salary here.
0: Okay.
1: I'll go ahead and be a Walmart greeter.
0: I know that's right.
1: I'll be a greeter. I'll be at the door letting everybody out. You ain't got your receipt? All right, don't worry about it. I ain't looking. I know you got this 60-inch TV out the box.
0: $13
1: it say $13 on your receipt, but go ahead. I'm good. Absolutely. Yeah, absolutely. I know it's not bagged.
0: Right.
1: I know it's not bagged, and you're in here taking it out on your own. Usually you have somebody help you put this in the car, but you carrying this TV on your own. Yeah, absolutely. I'll be a Walmart greeter. You know what else I'll do? I'll be a librarian.
0: Okay, wow.
1: I'll be a librarian. I got all day access to the computer.
0: Mm-hmm.
1: I can tell people to shut up if I want to.
4: In a nice way.
0: Okay.
1: I can tell people to be quiet.
0: Okay.
1: Look, I can check out books without checking it out.
4: Oh, my God. You take it.
1: Just take it.
4: Yeah, just take it.
1: Just take it, because I work at the library.
0: That's
1: I don't have no idea why I'm whispering right now.
4: Only you practice.
1: But I'm practicing and being a librarian. Mm-hmm. You know what? I'll be a lifeguard. I'll be a lifeguard. Now, you know, you get perks when you're a lifeguard, sitting on that high-ass chair.
0: Wait a second. Can you swim?
1: Yes, I can.
0: Okay, I just want to make sure.
1: I can. Now, if you way out there, I'm going to be like, you got to meet me halfway.
0: As you drown.
1: Down pedal. Backstroke.
0: Like yelling advice.
1: I'm on my way. Let me take these shoes off. Come on, man. I ain't going out there too far. I will be a lifeguard. How about a cross guard at the school?
0: Okay.
1: I'd be a cross guard. Uh-huh. Now, look, I'm going to tell you now. You better come on and cross the street before this damn car comes.
0: Uh-uh.
1: Because I ain't finna hold these cars for your ass. You want to be lagagag. What is it?
4: Lagagag.
0: No,
1: not that one.
0: Lollygagging?
1: Yeah, lollygagging.
0: Okay.
1: I appreciate it. You want to take your time to get to this stop?
4: Uh-huh.
1: Watch these cars keep going. You're going to have to cross the street like we're playing Frogger.
0: Frogger.
1: Take your time right here. You know, here's another one right here. I'll be a ticket taker at an amusement park.
0: Oh, no.
1: Come on now.
4: A ticket taker.
1: You know, when you're trying to get on the ride,
4: yeah, I know what you mean.
1: And sometimes you ain't got enough tickets, I'd be like, hey, I'm going to let you on this ride if you introduce me to your mama.
0: Clearly, he's getting ready to work at the county fair, though.
4: Absolutely. They're handing those tickets out.
1: Hell yeah. And depending on what type of mood I'm in, I may let the ride go a little longer.
4: Mm-hmm.
1: Now, if I don't get your mama number, you ain't going to go around but one time.
4: Now, just a reminder, these are jobs you would keep if you could keep your salary and work during the summer.
1: There you go. Well, right, I appreciate you shortening it up, man.
4: I got you.
1: Say it again for me.
4: Jobs you would keep during the summer if you could keep your current salary.
1: There you go,
0: he just
1: man.
0: He remixed it again.
4: Mm-mm. I know.
1: He did. Yeah, he did. I don't know what version y'all going to look at, man. All these are going to be on all different type of apps.
0: Okay.
1: All right. Here's another one. I'd be a camp counselor.
0: Oh, wow.
1: Come on now.
4: You'd be great at that.
1: I'd be great at that, man. You know how I keep head count, man. Yeah. Make sure about everybody where they supposed to be. Right. Your mom or your dad call and want to check on you.
4: Right.
1: About, can I see my baby? I say, I don't know where he at right now.
4: Exactly.
1: But trust me, he here, he present. He may be over there somewhere on the other side of the woods. But I'm not going to go get your son for you right now. You have to call back.
4: Okay.
1: You have to call back if you want.
0: Wonderful camp counselor.
1: Come on now.
4: You're good.
1: And they gave me a raise.
4: You can camp counselor in the Jason movies. That's how Jason, remember?
1: He grew. Wow.
4: Okay.
1: And then that'll be one of those, I know what you did last summer.
4: Oh.
1: Come on now. Again, these are just some amazing jobs you can keep your current salary and work during the summer.
0: All right. Thank you for that, JJ. The title was longer than the few tips you gave. He gave about three jobs, but the title took
1: The title took it all up, though. Uh-huh. But you, I bet you understand it.
0: I did. Thank you, JJ. All right, it's Dee Dee in the morning.
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2: Rhymes like ours can never be stopped. See, it's three of us, and I know we're fresh. 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See, the J is for just, the other for jamming. The F is for fresh, A-N-D, deaf. Behind the turntables is DJ Train. Mixing and scratching is the name of the game. Now, here's a little something about nosy people. It's not real hard, it's plain and simple. Baby D.

0: It's Dee Dee in the morning. We're about to get into our $1,000 minute game. We definitely have a contestant standing by, but listen to this. On a scale of 1 to 10, most of us rate how attractive we are around this number. J. Cruz, what is it? I know you.
1: Like, what number do we pick?
0: The scale of 1 to 10.
1: Oh, like, 9. I know you, you're know mine nine. Is a 9. Yeah.
0: Yeah, Cruz says that he would be a 10 if he were taller.
1: Over 6 foot.
0: Yeah, if he was over 6 foot, he would be a 10.
1: That's it. But I'm under, so I'm being
0: realistic. All right, what about you? Trey, what do you think it is people would pick? What do you put yourself at? A scale of 1 to 10.
2: Most people probably 6, 7.
0: All right, what about you?
3: I'm say about 7.5.
0: 7.5?
3: When I wash my face, brush my teeth,
0: I'm about 7.5?
3: Yeah.
0: You're a 7 or 7.5?
3: 7.5.
0: Oh, when you brush your teeth?
3: When I brush my teeth, wash my face.
0: Okay.
2: Damn.
0: All right. Trey got it, though. Guess what they said? The average person rates themselves at a 6.
3: Oh, really?
0: Yeah, the average person.
3: What you rate yourself?
0: About a 7.
3: That's
0: strong 7. I say I'm just a good 7.
3: Yeah.
0: Me and my husband say that.
1: I don't like this energy in here. Y'all should all be calling yourselves 9s. This is crazy.
3: We keep it real when I see
0: you. Yeah,
1: we do. What you mean? No. Or you don't love yourselves enough.
0: I love myself.
3: I love myself.
1: Doesn't sound like it.
0: Yeah.
1: Doesn't sound like
3: I
1: it.
3: I love myself.
0: And one of the things I love about myself, is being rooted in reality. All right, let's get into the game.
4: You got the answers. We got that brain. $1,000 all for you with the $1,000 minute game. Exclusively on Dee Dee in the Morning.
0: This is Aaliyah, right? Hi, Aaliyah.
5: Hey.
0: Welcome to the show.
3: Aaliyah.
0: All right. It is Aaliyah. Aaliyah, tell me, do you have kids or anything?
3: You
0: are
3: you a four-page
0: married or anything?
5: Yes. I got one little baby.
0: Hey.
5: And no, I'm not married.
0: Oh, how old is your baby?
5: She's 1.
0: Oh, nice. What's her name?
5: But she's a toddler. Angel.
0: Oh, that's beautiful.
2: I know she turned that house up.
5: Angel. Of course.
2: Yeah.
0: You got fingerprints all over the place?
5: Mm-mm. No, she ain't that bad.
0: Oh, okay.
2: Aaliyah, let me ask you this. Do you want another one or is Angel going to be it?
5: No, I'm good with just my one.
2: See there.
0: One and done.
2: See there.
0: When I want it
2: done.
0: I hear people say that all the time. They get that one. They're like, we're good.
2: Yeah.
0: I'm good.
2: What if you find Mr. Right, though, and he want another one?
1: Exactly.
2: Then what?
1: Then
2: what?
1: Yeah.
5: I mean, then it's going to be another one.
2: Okay. I know that's real.
0: She's willing. All right.
2: That. She's willing.
0: Let's spend this wheel and get you some extra cash. Here we go.
6: J. Cruz. JJ from The Sip.
7: Trey G.
6: $20 bonus.
2: All right, Aaliyah, I ain't going to flirt with you because people on the show be hating. So I'm just
1: go for it.
2: I'm going to read you the 10 questions. I'm going to get on about my business. If you don't know the answer, what you going to say, love?
5: Skip.
2: Yeah, we can say skip. Yeah. Skip, pass, whichever one come out first. then we're going to spin the block, answer it again, and we got to go fast. That sound like a plan?
5: Gotcha.
2: All right, Aaliyah, let's get paid. First question. Do you prefer watching sports or reality TV?
5: Reality TV.
2: What's the most boring sport to watch?
5: Probably golf.
2: Uh-uh. Lauryn Hill is a former member of which hip-hop group?
5: Pass. Skip.
2: How old is rapper Glorilla?
5: 23,
2: 24,
5: 25.
2: Keep going.
5: 26, 27,
2: there you go. Jalen Brunson is currently on which basketball team?
5: Skip.
2: Name one of the founding fathers.
5: Skip.
2: What was the fifth question that I asked you, number 5?
5: One of the founding fathers.
2: Glorilla.
5: Mm-hmm.
2: Uh-uh.
5: Yeah.
2: Who on the morning show has the most children?
5: JJ.
2: What the hell? Close. No.
5: Trey G.
2: Nope.
5: Yep.
2: What does BET stand for?
5: Black Entertainment Television.
2: Yeah. Spell the word fallacy.
5: Yep.
2: Lauryn Hill is a former member of which group?
0: Dang it. 4 out of 10. 4 out of 10.
2: Not bad.
0: What you missed was this one. Lauryn Hill is a former member of which group? The Fugees.
3: Ooh,
0: Jalen Brunson is currently on which basketball team? The New York Knicks.
1: Mm-hmm.
0: Name one of the founding fathers. You could have said Washington, Jefferson, John Adams, James Madison, Hamilton, Ben Franklin. Oh, okay. let me see. What was the fifth question that Trey asked? The fifth question was Jalen Brunson is currently on which basketball team?
3: Yep.
0: You missed this one. Who on the morning show has the most children? J. Cruz.
2: You was close, though.
0: Yeah, and fallacy is F-A-L-L-A-C-Y. So you got 4 out of 10. You're going to get $10 every correct answer. We added up, it's $40. She spun the wheel and got an extra what, 10?
3: Yeah.
0: 20. 20. All right. $60 coming to you, all right? $60.
2: $60.
0: Thanks,
2: Cole.
0: Congratulations, hey. Aaliyah. Tell everybody the show that gave you a shot at $1,000.
5: Needy in the morning.
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0: Good morning. It's Dee Dee in the morning, and I got to talk to everybody about our bills at home.
1: Yes.
0: Especially our utility bill, light bill, electric bill, whatever the hell you call it. What y'all call it today? What we call that bill?
2: A light bill.
1: I think the electric bill, the energy bill, is just the light bill for me.
0: That's what it is.
1: It's the light bill.
0: Yeah. Light bill, energy bill.
1: Yeah, it's all in one, right?
0: Yeah. Guess what they said? And I know y'all's mamas, everybody's mom used to say, my mom used to always say this to me, turn them lights out.
2: Man.
0: We got to turn all the lights out to conserve on energy.
2: Facts.
0: Yeah. Unplug that iron.
2: Mm-hmm.
0: Yep. Had to unplug the iron.
2: Yep.
0: Let me see. What else did my mother do? Stop opening and closing my refrigerator. You're letting the cold air out, she used to say.
1: Stop running in and out this house.
0: Stop running in and out.
2: Yeah.
0: Close that door. Close that door.
2: Yeah.
3: Now that my son has a job, man, I tell him about the lights and unplugging things. If he don't do it, he got to give me $5.
1: Dang.
3: Yeah. Yeah, he got to give me $5. Last week, he had to give me $85.
0: Damn, JJ. Well, here's what they're saying. These are some items they say you should unplug to see a drastic change in your utility bill. They said chargers, phone, laptop, tablet, unplug your chargers.
1: Oh, really?
0: We didn't even think about that.
3: Really? I don't know. Really?
4: Because I've heard this study that says if it's plugged in or not, it doesn't really make a difference.
3: I don't think that makes a difference.
0: Here's what they said. Television. Modern TVs, especially smart TVs, they say, take up a lot of your electric bill. Yeah.
1: Sometimes I feel like, too, if you have one of them old TVs, like one of them old plasmas or one of them old flat screens, it throw out a lot of heat. And it make the room hot. So you got to be mindful of that.
0: Good point.
1: Yeah. You got to be mindful.
0: Here's another one. They said kitchen appliances. These are the items to unplug now. They said you can see a drastic change in your utility bill. Kitchen appliances.
1: This kind of like how they said if you drive with the AC off, it'll save you gas.
0: Yeah, it is.
1: Oh, man. It's kind of that same principle.
4: Not true.
3: Just so I got to unplug my air fryer.
0: Yeah. You have appliances all up on your counter, though?
3: Yeah.
0: I don't. I have no appliance. I think all I have is a coffee machine.
4: You got a TikTok kitchen.
0: I can't. Uh-oh. Yeah, I do. I can't stand appliances.
4: Yeah, I get you.
0: I can't stand appliances.
1: It might be something to that. If you have a lot of appliances plugged up, it might cost you a lot of money.
0: Well, the reason why we don't have a lot of appliances, I ain't got a lot of kitchen counter space, so I ain't got space for it.
4: Oh, yeah, we can't play with that.
0: Yeah.
1: Still in juice.
0: Here's another one. They said cable boxes. Items to unplug now.
1: Who the hell?
0: To see a drastic change in your utility bill.
1: Nah, you can't unplug that cable box. That cable might not come back on.
3: You ain't lying.
4: You broke it.
3: And if your Wi-Fi weak in your house, it's going to be all day for you that thing connect.
0: All right, they
1: said, a gamble.
0: Decorative lighting. If you have any kind of decorative lighting in the house, unplug it.
1: That's a good one.
0: Washing machines and dryers.
1: What?
3: Come on,
4: I'm
3: now.
4: I'm not unplugging my washing machine and dryer. Yo.
1: And they be three-pronged. I'm not doing all that.
4: You got to go all the way back there. Get your hand back there.
0: Hold on a second. The fact that he said they three-pronged. What that mean? That's bigger and better.
1: They got them three that come into the wall. So it's harder.
0: It's three-pronged.
1: Yeah, it's harder to take out the wall.
3: They're like three fingers.
1: Yes. You're going to wear that socket out.
0: They said bathroom appliances. Like if you have an electric toothbrush or anything, unplug
1: curling
0: it.
1: Iron.
0: Yep, unplug it. Garage tools. If you have garage tools, and unplug them.
1: Yeah, fellas.
0: Mm-hmm.
1: Ladies got to unplug them flat irons, too, now.
0: Yeah. And then the final one, they said items you should unplug now to see a drastic change in your utility bill. And I know some of y'all have them in here. Nightlights.
1: Oh, hell no.
0: Yeah, y'all do.
1: Nah.
0: Okay, what's the light over the stove called? A nightlight? Yeah.
1: It's the light over the stove.
0: It's your nightlight. You got to have it on.
3: You ain't going to lie. I do have it on.
0: Okay, what about the light in the bathroom, in the hallway bathroom? Sometimes you leave that on.
3: No.
0: All you leave is, which light you leave on? Just the one in the kitchen?
3: In the kitchen.
1: I ain't going to lie. That light in the kitchen, sometimes it be on in the daytime. I be like,
3: yeah, for real. Like, damn, why is this on?
1: Why is it on?
3: Right.
0: Why y'all like that light in the kitchen? Why that one got to stay on?
3: I mean, it's kind of sexy.
0: I don't understand
3: about it. It's kind of sexy.
1: Don't let that kitchen be clean.
3: Ooh. Oh, my God.
1: It adds that extra little spark.
3: And you turn around and look back at it, and man, don't mess around. Have a candle lit.
0: You feel like you're doing something?
3: Oh, boy.
0: These are just some of the items they say you should unplug to see a drastic change in your utility bill, all right? It's Dee Dee in the morning.

0: 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V103.
1: I know you like that song, but I got to stop things right now and get right into our hot topics because did y'all hear what Amber Rose said about her son, her black son, that she says what he is when he gets older, how he needs to work? Have y'all heard
2: Sebastian?
1: This? Sebastian, that's right. Mm-hmm. We got to tell you, a lot of people are mad at Amber. Some people is like, tell her to stop speaking. Mm-hmm. Stop it. Here we go.
0: Hot topics.
3: That's the way I like it.
0: On Didi in the Morning.
1: 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So did you see this about Serena Williams, y'all? Serena Williams is out here and she's talking about how they want you to do these calls about and doing testing for doping and stuff right. at the most inopportune times, she says. Take a listen.
4: It's grueling. They changed the rules now. I didn't know some of the rules. So apparently, like, if you miss a test outside of your window, it still counts as missed. I'm like, so I guess I can't go pick up my kids. It's unprofessional, I think, but I hate it. I think it's necessary, but I think that a lot of this stuff is... If I want to go places outside of my window, I should be able to go without having to count as a missed test. So I think that there has to be a different way to make it reasonable because that's just unreasonable.
5: Damn. Mm. I think her leaving the sport and then coming back, now the rules have changed. She was used to it kind of operating one way. Now, yeah, it's a lot different when you come back, so you got to know rules.
6: And you're getting paid more, so they might expect more things from you.
1: Sure. But I also understand that it is random like that, right? They'll just come up and say, okay, at 2 o'clock today, you need to do a test.
5: Right.
1: And I get her point. You're like, you can't even... You know, plan your day.
5: Yeah.
1: Because you don't know.
6: Yeah.
5: But maybe you should stay retired then. Because these are the rules now.
1: No, yeah, we need her. We need her because it's been boring. They realize tennis
5: it really
1: boring.
5: Has.
1: It's been boring without
5: it really
1: her.
5: Has.
1: Hey, let's talk about Dana White. What's this story?
5: Man, so you know, there's been a lot of rumors out there with old Floyd Mayweather being broke now. Dana White, for whatever reason, was asked about Floyd Mayweather being broke at a recent press conference. And he said he's actually had some conversation with old Floyd about it.
7: I've talked to him about it. But I don't know enough about it. You hear all these different stories. I think you have to wait to see how this thing's going to play out in court for him. But when somebody works as hard as he did and amasses the type of wealth that he had, and then, you know, they lose it or it gets stolen or whatever the deal is, it's horrible. And it happens a lot in professional sports. So who knows? Anything is possible. Maybe we could do something and figure it out for him.
5: Damn.
1: Wow.
5: They asked Floyd Mayweather about it, too, like, directly. And he was saying, look, people talking about my money. What you got?
1: Yeah.
5: He kind of deflected a little
1: bit. I know.
5: Bit.
1: That's what I was getting ready to say. Mm-hmm. But it sounds like, and what Dana is saying is that a lot of these athletes end up broke.
5: Sure. Yeah.
1: Damn.
5: Yeah. I can't imagine, though. Floyd Mayweather, after all the money that he made, all the stunt, well, the stunt, it was a lot of stunt.
8: He should not be broke, man.
1: I don't know now. Remember, 50 outed him and said he can't read now. Yeah. You don't know if somebody was swindling him. They knew that.
5: And that's the biggest thing they said that might have happened. He has a court case that he's fighting where he says somebody took some money from him unknowingly.
1: So you don't know. I mean, you don't, maybe you ain't reading them ledgers properly, them financial sheets properly or something. You never know.
5: It's not impossible.
1: I know.
6: It's not.
1: Finally, Amber Rose, people need her to be quiet, they said, right?
6: Well, she's talking about black people, and I understand she might have a mixed child, but she is definitely speaking from a point of view of privilege.
9: And I never tell my kids they have to work 10 times harder because they're black.
1: Yeah.
9: You have to work just as hard as everyone else. And if you want to be better, you know, like, let's say the NBA, for an example, if you want to be like a real all-star, you got to work harder.
1: Yeah.
9: But you have to work just as hard as everybody else. Your skin color in America is not going to stop you from being great. I ain't trying to hear none of that. We live in a free country. You can be whoever the you want to be.
1: Mm. She said she ain't trying to hear that. Okay.
5: I feel like she's looking at it wrong. Your skin color don't necessarily stop you from being great. There's people that stop you from being great because of your skin color, though, for sure.
6: Bingo. In a perfect world, yes, Amber, you might have a point, but we don't live in that place. We're not there yet.
1: No, we're not. And the fact that she thinks we are is kind of crazy to me. Yeah.
5: It sounds very privileged.
1: It is. It's very privileged. And then guess what, Wiz? That's who's raising your son.
5: Yeah. I be wondering how he feel about a lot of stuff that she say. Because he be quiet. He just kind of played it to the side. I wonder. Because we seem very conscious.
1: This goes to my mother used to say that to my brothers. Be careful now who's about to raise your children. Pay attention to who you got raising your children.
6: Men act like who you knock up might not be the most important decision you make in your life.
1: It is. God. My mother used to say that too.
5: Think about it before you be spreading that thing around.
1: Exactly. Because there she is raising that young. Good luck. Yeah. You know? Okay, hey, listen, coming up, and I'm not talking about nobody's parenting because I ain't got no kids, but nonetheless, good luck. Hey, listen, coming up, we're going to shut the show down next. It's Dee Dee in the morning.
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0: MCA was with it and he's my ace, so I grabbed a piano player and

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1: This is why I'm hot. 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

like Dej Low. 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

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I am TV's Jerry. 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

0: Tupac, Casey, and JoJo on V103, throwback hip-hop and R&B. I am TV's Jerry. Hey, what's behind your ear?
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V103 Throwback Hip Hop and R&B. I am TV's Jerry. Remember, all Friday nights, we go from 10 to 11. We get into slow motion. Slow motion jams to help set the mood. And now it's Herb Albert featuring Janet Jackson on V103.

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I am Tyrus Jerry. 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

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I am TV's Jerry. I will see you mañana. Stopless music sets all evening long. Right now, let's get going with Salt and Peppa on V103. 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